0: the finance sector.
1: Two teenagers have been arrested following a shooting and police chase in Sydney Southwest. Police were called to shots. Two teenagers have been arrested following a shooting and police chase in Sydney Southwest. Police were called to shots being fired.

0: ready to help.
1: We've got a substantial staff that work there. We know that they've all been accounted for and are safe. But UNICEF in Colombia is currently working with authorities to assess the impact and needs for children and families.
0: The City of City Council has now released its designs for its proposed Town Hall Square in the CBD. The controversial $150 million project would see seven buildings demolished to make way for the plaza. More than 2.5 million households have completed their census early, ahead of census night tonight. A fine of $364 a day can apply to those who refuse to participate in the nationwide survey. It helps shape and inform government and business decisions. Also making news, the medical regulator has suspended the sale of defibrillators which are used across the state's ambulance fleet. The paramedics union says some of its members have reported the devices switching off while in the middle of resuscitation. And dozens of dentists are gathering at Parliament House in Canberra calling for the release of a national oral health plan. In finance, a few minutes into trade, the All Ords up 10 points at 94.34. One Australian dollar is currently buying 70.57 US cents.
2: League great Josh Morris believes Brian To'o's move to the PNG Chiefs in 2028 is the right decision for both him and the Panthers. To'o will leave Penrith, having been a staple in their side during the run of four straight premierships. Morris has told Sports Today it's a sensible business decision from both the player and the club.
3: I think they're happy for him to go and get the money that he's deserved, and it also frees up cash for them to re-sign some of their premiership players and if they want to hold on to them as well.
2: Kelly Slater continues to turn back the clock at the Tahiti Surf Pro. He's just knocked out Brazilian heavyweight Gabriel Medina in the second round at Tiapo'o. And the Australian Professional Leagues has now terminated the licence of failed A-League club Western United after it was put into hibernation last season. That's sport. I'm Mike Pearsall.
0: 10:04, that's the latest news and sport.
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5: A bit of clouding around today, but otherwise it's going to be quite sunny. If we get any rain, won't be much at all. And we expect the maximum today around 18. The UV index will reach a moderate 5. Tomorrow, Wednesday, get down to 7 overnight and go up to 18 degrees. Cloudy, medium chance of a shower, more like than late in the morning or early afternoon. On Thursday, 4 up to cloudy, 18 degrees. On Friday, sunny, 19. Bit of cloud coming in on Saturday, but only cloud, and 21 degrees. So we'll appreciate that. But it'll be a sunny 21 on Sunday. And 6 up to 20 with a bit of cloud on Monday.
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6: 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Narrabri RSL sub-branch members will be commemorating Vietnam Veterans Day and Victory in the Pacific Day with the memorial service on Saturday the 15th of August 2026. The service will take place at the RSL Memorial in front of the Narrabri RSL Memorial and Citizens Club, commencing at 11 a.m. All persons in the Narrabri and surrounding district are invited to attend the service. 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

up very shortly. Philip Marlowe investigates. 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
2: And yeah, guess what?
3: What?
2: The serial's about to start.
3: Yes,
2: well, getting close.
3: I've been very naughty. I haven't listened to it.
2: No, well, you've been having too many nanny naps.
3: Yeah, no, not really.
2: And it's getting to great nanny naps. Getting close. Listen, she's still there. She's back. You're getting close to having great nanny naps, aren't you?
3: Yes, I'll be gone. We've got a couple coming up this year. It's looking forward to it.
2: Oh, my dad knows
3: what
2: to do.
3: It's what makes the world go round, isn't it?
2: Yeah, but my world's not going around. Listen, we've got Lou Coombs with Hurricane.
3: Is it Coombs or Combs?
2: Combs, sorry, Combs. I've been corrected by my grandchildren. No, it's Combs.
3: Combs.
2: But we're going to listen to that. And then we've got Philip Marlowe Investigates. Very, very...
3: What's the serial, Faye? I hate to be rude.
2: Philip Marlowe Investigates.
3: Oh, that's what it is. See that's how long I've been away and haven't had a chance.
2: Well, you won't start
3: Admittedly,
2: listening.
3: I haven't even been in Narrabri.
2: And you can't get it down in Sydney, I'll tell you. You can by listening to it by the web. But anyway, we've got...
3: I was a bit tied up.
2: We'll be late for the cereal if you keep talking.
3: Well, I better be quiet and go and make a coffee.
2: All right, here's
3: That's
2: Hurricane.
3: Coffee time. See, we That's do right. have coffee breaks here.

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1: Today's episode of Philip Marlowe Investigates is sponsored by the Rotary Club of Narrabri.
2: What story would Crystal Kingsley tell me? The truth or something to alibi herself? I watched her disappear, waited the 10 minutes and drove slowly towards the Granada Apartments on 8th Street. I drove past the place a couple of times to get a good look at it. It was an ugly building on a corner. The plate glass entrance door was level with the street. So, this was where Crystal Kingsley had been hiding in the weeks we'd been searching for her. And upstairs, she was waiting for me to bring her the $500 in exchange for a story. But what story? I drove down the street a little way, doubled back and turned the corner and saw a milk globe with garage printed on it. The entrance was down a ramp into the hard, rubber-smelling silence of parked cars in rows. I parked my car with the attendant, entered the building, took the elevator, and rode up to the 6th floor. I looked at the numbers on doors and listened to the stillness and smelled beach air coming in at the ends of the corridors. The place seemed decent enough. I came to the door of apartment 618, stood outside it a moment, and then knocked softly.
3: In.
2: Thanks.
3: It isn't much of a place, but it does. Find yourself a seat and sit down.
2: Sure.
3: What are you staring at?
2: What's behind the green curtains?
3: Aren't you the curious one? I suppose that's the detective instinct coming out.
2: What's there?
3: On my right, behind the green curtain, is a small dressing room and an even smaller shower room. On my left, behind that closed door, is a cupboard that's graced with the name of kitchenette. That over there is a bed which folds into the wall. The rest you can see for yourself.
2: Thanks. You should get a job as a guide.
3: You came here to talk. Go ahead and talk.
2: I got a rather different idea of you from Kingsley.
3: Did you?
2: From Lavery, too. Just goes to show that we talk different languages to different people.
3: I haven't time for this sort of repartee. What is it you have to know before you'll hand over the money?
2: Kingsley hired me to find you. You know that, I suppose.
3: His office sweetie told me that over the phone.
2: I've been working hard on it.
3: Really?
2: What else did Miss Fromsett tell you?
3: She said you would be a man named Marlowe. She told me about the scarf. Rather hideous, isn't it? It doesn't suit you a bit.
2: It served its purpose. It can go out of sight in my pocket. There. I found out a little about your movements. Not very much, but some.
3: Just what?
2: I know that you left your car at the Prescott Hotel in San Bernardino and that you met Lavery there. I know you sent a wire from El Paso. What did you do then?
3: All I want from you is the money he sent. I don't see that my movements are any of your business.
2: I don't have to argue about that. It's a question of whether you want the money.
3: Okay. We went to El Paso. I thought of marrying Lavery then, so I sent the wire. You saw it?
2: Yeah.
3: I changed my mind. I asked him to go home and leave me. He made the scene.
2: Did he go home and leave you?
3: Yes. Why not?
2: What did you do then?
3: I went to Santa Barbara and stayed there a few days. Over a week, in fact. Then to Pasadena, same thing. Then to Hollywood. Then I came down here. That's all.
2: You were alone all this time?
3: Yes.
2: Not with Lavery, any part of it?
3: Not after he went home.
2: What was the idea?
3: Idea of what?
2: Going to these places and not sending word. Didn't you know he'd be very anxious?
3: You mean my husband? I don't think I worried much about him. I just had to think things out. My life had got to be a hopeless tangle. I had to go somewhere alone to try and straighten myself out.
2: Before that, you spent a month at Little Fawn Lake trying to straighten it out and not getting anywhere. Is that it?
3: I seem to need a new place. Not necessarily an interesting place, just a strange place, like an hotel.
2: And how are you getting on with it?
3: Not very well, I'm afraid. But I'm not going back to Darris Kingsley. Does he want me to?
2: I don't know. Why did you come down here to the town where Lavery was?
3: I wanted to see him. He's all mixed up in my mind. I'm not in love with him, although maybe in a way I am. But I don't think I want to marry him. Does that make sense?
2: That part does. But staying in a lot of crummy hotels doesn't.
3: I had to be alone to think things out. Won't you please give me the money and go away?
2: Did you leave Little Fawn Lake because of Muriel Chess?
3: Did I? What? What on earth has that frozen-faced little drip to do with me?
2: I thought you might have had a fight with her. About Bill.
3: Bill? Bill Chess? What is all this? I hardly ever spoke to that drunkard.
2: The police call him a murderer. His wife was found in the lake. They figure he did it.
3: I wouldn't be surprised. They fought terribly at times. You think that had something to do with my leaving?
2: There's a chance of it.
3: It didn't have anything to do with it at all. It was just the way I told you, nothing else.
2: Muriel's dead, drowned in the lake. Does that mean anything to you?
3: Why should it? I hardly knew the girl. After all...
2: She was once Dr. Almore's nurse.
3: I was never in Dr. Almore's office. What are you talking about?
2: About Muriel Chess, who was Mildred Haviland, who worked for Dr. Almore.
3: That doesn't have to mean anything to me, does it?
2: It could. Lavery lived across the way from Almore. He must have seen Muriel Chess up at Little Fawn Lake. Did he ever act as though he knew her?
3: Not that I noticed. I don't think he did know her. He was friendly with the doctor's wife for a while, but I don't think he knew the doctor. I'm sure he didn't know the nurse.
2: Well, all this doesn't seem to be getting me anywhere, does it?
3: I don't know where you want to get. But if you've no more questions, perhaps I could have the money now?
2: The money? Oh, yeah. It's right here, in this envelope.
3: $500?
2: Yeah. Take it.
3: Thanks. I'll just see if...
2: You know, you do this character very well.
3: What?
2: The confused innocence with an undertone of hardness and bitterness. People have made a bad mistake about you. They think of you as a reckless little idiot with no brains, no control, but it's wrong. It's all wrong. You did the character of Mrs. Falbrook very well, too. That purple hat and the jittery screwball manner. You really took me in that morning at Lavery's house. And when you put the gun in my hand, I fell for that like a brick.
3: So you think I shot Paul Lavery?
2: I know you did. What I can't understand is why you went back that morning. You shot him at night, didn't you? He was dark. He'd shave in the evening, especially if you're taking a woman out. But to go back next day, that was a risk.
3: It was safer to go back and take the milk and the newspaper in.
2: Is that the only reason?
3: He'd taken all my money. I wanted it back. And just what are you going to do about this?
2: About you killing Lavery? It'll be my great pleasure to turn you over to the police.
3: I don't think so. That gun I gave you at Lavery's that morning, it wasn't the only one I owned. I have another right here. And this one is loaded.
2: I never did like this scene. Detective confronts murderer. Murderer produces gun, points same at detective, tells detective the whole sad story with the idea of shooting him at the end of it, thus wasting a lot of valuable time. Even if in the end murderer does shoot detective, which of course he never does.
3: Why not?
2: Something always happens to prevent it.
3: This time we'll make it a little different. Suppose I don't tell you anything, and nothing happens, and I do shoot you.
2: I still wouldn't like the scene.
3: This gun is loaded, and I'm pointing it right at you.
2: So?
3: You don't seem to be afraid.
2: I'm not. It's too late, too still, and the window is open, and guns make a lot of noise. Besides, you're not too good with guns. You miss Lavery 3 times.
3: Stand up. Stand up.
2: Okay. How's that?
3: You think I'm afraid to fire this gun. You think I'm no good. I'll miss you. Oh, no, Mr. Marlowe. I'm going to be too close to miss you. I'm going to be really close. Like this. I can't miss you now, can I?
2: You're a cold-blooded murderer, aren't you?
3: Put your hands up by your shoulders and turn round.
2: Well, there's something a little off-key about everything you do. You're definitely not good with guns.
3: Don't move. The gun might go off before I'm ready.
2: As an expert, let me tell you something. You're much too close.
3: Too close?
2: Yeah. And there's another little matter. which I just hate to bring up. It's that old business of the safety catch not being off. You've overlooked that.
3: Safety catch? Why, I'm sure
2: I... Catch off that gun!
3: I arrest you, Rattle!
2: Oh, no, you don't, my girl! I knocked the gun out of her hand. Then she started kicking, clawing, biting. I held her wrist and twisted it. She was strong. She let fly at my shins. I gave her wrist another twist, got it behind her back. Vaguely, I heard a floorboard creak. Somewhere, it seemed a curtain ring rattle. I had no time to wonder about it. The girl went limp. Her eyes opened wide in horror. I was aware somehow that there was a man behind me, a big man. Something crashed onto my head. There was a sharp flash of nausea. The last thing I remember as I fell to the ground was a woman's voice, packed with terror.
3: No! No, don't touch me!
2: I opened my eyes and stared at the picture. A pretty picture of a white beach, drenched with sunshine and dotted with aching white sails. I read the words printed at the bottom of the pretty picture. See the French Riviera by the blue train. This was a heck of a time to bring that up. I was lying flat on my back. My coat was off. I rolled over slowly and something thudded on the floor. It was a gin bottle, an empty gin bottle. Got to my knees and stayed on all fours for a while. Caught hold of the sofa and pulled myself up and discovered I didn't have my shoes on. One of these days, Marlowe, it'll all come back to you. Whatever it is, you're not gonna like it. Where'd the girl gone? I swayed around and found myself looking at the bed. It had been pulled down. I looked some more. Girl. She hadn't gone anywhere. Not anywhere in this world. The dead can't go places. And she was dead. Terribly, horribly dead. I looked around and found my coat. Pushed the green and yellow scarf into the pocket. Grabbed the envelope with the $500 in it and picked up my shoes. I turned toward the door and...
4: Open up in there. Come on. Open up. It's the police. Open up.

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2: That?
1: Glee. Mm. 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
1: A sinister invasion has been going on for years. A cultural takeover that's driving me to tears. Australia's disappearing beneath the neon signs and TV shows from overseas. Let's draw the battle lines. Do you wonder where you're living when you turn on your TV? Do you wonder if they spell rap music with a silent C? Do you wonder why Australia's less Australian every day? Well, when they ask, would you like fries, do you know what to say? I'll have chips. I'll have chips. Oh, come on, Aussies everywhere. Retrain your minds and lips. It's still Australia, mate. It's not an American state. When they ask if you want fries, say no thanks. I'll have chips. We're proudly multicultural, as anyone can see. But we didn't import this culture. They sent it COD. So if you'd rather be somebody's mate than anybody's dude, stand up for the right to name your own flaming food. I'll have chips. Just say I don't want fries today. Come on, Aussies everywhere. Retrain your minds and lips. 'Cause it's still Australia, mate. It's not an American state. When they ask if you want fries, say no thanks. I'll have chips. Throw that baseball cap away. Come on, take a punt. Wear an Aussie one. Be daring. Put your pointy bit out front. Don't support a foreign team, support an Aussie one. Let's show the world that we all know which way our heads fit on.

0: Australia, mate. That's not an American state. When they ask if you want fries, say no thanks, I'll have chips. When they ask, would you like fries, say no mate. I'll have chips.
1: And that was Jim Haynes, and yeah, I agree, I'll have chips. We've got to have our Aussie food, don't we? Love it. But I like anything that's got seafood. Maybe the chips will go with my seafood.
2: Oh, it'll go with seafood.
1: We've got a song coming up by Benson Boone, and it's called In the Stars.
2: What about, Faye, what did the policeman or the cop say to his belly button?
1: I have no idea.
2: You're under a vest.
1: You're under a vest. Well,
2: why did the robber jump in the shower? He wanted to make a clean getaway.
1: Oh, she's bad
2: enough.
1: She'll be leaving us shortly. We'll have it kicked out shortly. 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
1: Narrabri Commerce Chamber of Commerce, the meeting is tonight at 6:30 at the RSL Club, and also tonight the Wee War Lions Club meeting at 7 p.m. Tomorrow, Wednesday, Narrabri Garden Club meeting at 10 o'clock at the Narrabri Fishing Club Hall, Ann Street, near the Nandawar Motel. 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Dying to Know information session from 9:30 a.m. to 11:30 at the Narrabri Pool Multiple Purpose Room. Moree Westpac Rescue Helicopter branch meeting at 5:30 p.m. Moree at the Golf Club. And Friday the 14th, Wee War Show. 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
2: And I've got a little bit more about that tomorrow, about the Dying to Know. We've got a contact number, and that's Tammy, on 0400 923 201. That's 0400 923 201, and it's about starting conversation about what your wishes are and things like that. A lot of information there, and that's Wednesday, 9:30 to 11:30 at the pool, as Pam just said. But that's a contact number if you'd like to book in. There'll be a lunch afterwards too, or nibblies afterwards. Right, we've got Benson Boone, I think. No, we've done that one. We've got Rod Stewart, because you're leaving us shortly.
1: Yes, I'll have an early mark today.
2: And next week, because I'll be back into doing interviews later in the mornings. But look, it's been good having you back. That's all I can say.
1: To get back,
2: she's
1: yes.
2: back, isn't she? Because yes. she's starting to.
1: It's good to get back. Good back.
2: Getting
1: back
2: in the land of the living. Funny
1: yes.
2: things.
1: And thank you to all those people that sent me well wishes here this morning. I've just got another one in. It was lovely, lovely to be back. And yeah, life goes on.
2: Yep, sure does. Well, we're going to play You're In My Heart by Rod Stewart, and you're going to leave us now. So
1: yes, and we'll... bye, and I'll catch you next Tuesday.
2: Yes, she'll be back here. She'd better. not that easy to get away once you start again, Pam.
1: Okay, all good. She's had a cake this morning, she's right.
2: Yeah, she made a cake and brought it in. That's lovely. And we'll have to make sure our lovely girl gets one. Miss Lauren.
1: I thought you were talking about me.
2: Oh, no, you've had one. So have I.
1: All right.
2: But anyway, it's good having her back, and I'll be staying on till 12 o'clock and... maybe she can come in 6 o'clock in the morning for
1: no,
2: me.
1: No, I'm not.
2: No, she won't do that.
1: I still need my beauty sleep.
2: Well, I won't go there because I look like I can't say much. Here's Rod Stewart with You're In My Heart.

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0: not going to play that one. We'll do that after the news. But I hope you enjoyed that. But that was called Coming Back Home. Got the news coming up right very, very shortly. We might listen to a little bit of this by Geronimo, The Shadows. I should say The Shadows, called Geronimo.
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2: They closely monitor the technology being used to help save lives in New South Wales.
3: We did go through and all our devices have been reviewed and have been looked at where any fault has existed or been identified. Those have been remediated. The machines we have are not subject to the issues that the TGA is undertaking the suspension of sales on.
2: Police investigating a shooting in Sydney Southwest believe it was a targeted attack. Two teenage boys were taken into custody after shots were fired into a home at Eaglevale. The 15 and 17-year-olds were arrested following a police chase in a suspected stolen car. Detective Superintendent Grant Healy says the house has been targeted before.
4: The house is known to police, most recently of last weekend in relation to a firebombing. So this incident is a targeted incident.
2: The death toll from an earthquake in Colombia is expected to rise with a major search operation unfolding. At least 111 people have been confirmed dead, with hundreds of buildings damaged and many people trapped under debris. The federal government maintains its gambling reforms strike the right balance despite criticisms from across the political divide. Labor and the Coalition are negotiating. The federal government maintains its gambling reforms strike the right balance despite criticisms from across the political divide. Labor and the Coalition are negotiating.

0: Sydney completed their census early ahead of the official census night tonight. The majority of Australians surveyed in a new poll say they'd like greater control over their social media feeds, 71% saying they want the government to mandate opt-in features to social media algorithms. In finance, the All Ords trading up 15 points, one Australian dollar currently buying 70.5 US cents.
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2: The Australian Test cricket team isn't underestimating Bangladesh ahead of Thursday's first test in Darwin, despite the tourists' disastrous warm-up match. Bangladesh was rolled for just 54 in its second innings, losing to a Cricket Australia 11 by an innings and 38 runs. Opening batter Travis Head says players don't always get up for tour matches.
3: I've played in some pretty poor ones over the years as well, and they're always a challenge because you've got your mind probably elsewhere, in most sense.
2: Broncos lock Patrick Carrigan and Cowboys forward Reuben Cotter will both face the NRL judiciary tonight in a bid to free themselves of fines. And Jack Robinson has won an all-Aussie battle with Callum Robson at the Tahiti Surf Pro, setting up a third-round meeting with wildcard Kelly Slater. Ethan Ewing and George Pitter also advancing to the last 16. That's sport. I'm Mike Pearsall.
0: 11:04, that's the latest news and sport.
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5: And at the moment we are sitting on 13 degrees, heading up towards 18 today. A little bit cloud hanging around. We're looking, as I said, a matter maximum around 18. UV index will reach a moderate 5, and that's right through to about 2:30. Tomorrow, Wednesday, get down to 7, go up to 18, cloudy, a medium chance of a shower, more likely in the late morning or early afternoon, and the winds could get up to around 30 kilometres an hour by the middle of the day. On Thursday, 4 up to 18, a little bit cloud, patchy morning frost on the northern slopes and a chance of morning fog as well. Friday will be sunny, 19 degrees with an overnight low of 3. Cloudy on Saturday, 4 up to 21, but mostly sunny Sunday, and again we'll reach 21 with an overnight low of 5. Monday, a little bit cloud, but still a lovely 20 degrees expected.
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6: 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Narrabri Dying to Know information session. A great chance to learn more about topics on death, dying and end-of-life planning. Connect with others in our community and be inspired by other stories and journeys, including final wishes. To be held on Wednesday the 12th of August, 9:30 a.m. until 11:30 a.m. at the Narrabri Town Pool Multi-Purpose Room. Layout of session will include introduction to the Narrabri Palliative Care Team, a lawyer to share knowledge on subjects including power of attorney, enduring guardian, binding death nomination, advanced care directive and wills, funeral information and options available, information on advanced care, voluntary assisted dying, community stories and journeys. Morning tea will be provided following the presentation. There will be information available on the day to take away and read at your leisure, including The Dying to Know book.
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The Narrabri Garden Club invites members and anyone with an interest in gardening to attend its monthly meeting tomorrow, Wednesday, the 12th of August, at the Narrabri Fishing Club Hall, Ann Street, that's near the Nandiwar Hotel, at 10 a.m. This month's guest speaker is Ian Switzer. Morning tea will be available and members are encouraged to bring along a bloom to share. New members and visitors are always welcome. 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That's 0427 922 340. Michael Lusk, a lovely song, Calling It A Day.

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And that was Brooke McClymont and her lovely husband Adam Oastley with Somebody's Dream or Somebody Else's Dream. And don't forget, this Dying to Know will be here tomorrow, 12th of August, 9:30 until 11:30 in our pool multipurpose room. For a lot of information there, start the conversation, honour the matters, plan ahead with confidence. So much, they've got experts here to tell you how to go about starting the information, start that conversation. You can ring Tammy on 0400 923 201 if you'd like a little bit more information, or just go there, 9:30 tomorrow. Birdie and Skinny Love.

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2: Leaves are falling,

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Love it. Billy Ray Cyrus. I always liked Billy Ray Cyrus with Achy Breaky Heart. Somehow that got tossed out the window of the car, and I think I know who to blame, but can't smack him now. It's a bit old. We've got Shooter Jennings. I'm going to play a song by Shooter, who it's a great young artist. But anyway, we're going to listen to Tommy Fleming, beautiful Irish singer, and the song he's going to sing is The Isle of Innisfree. Got to have a little bit different.

Tommy Fleming and the Isle of Innisfree. We're going to now, yeah, we will. We'll listen to John Denver with Sunshine on My Shoulders.

And that was Kazan by, of course, the one and only Jimmy Barnes. Word permits. Oh, no, we might do this first. Waylon Jennings with Mama, Don't Let Your Babies Grow Up to Be Cowboys.

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And that Boss Pink with All Out of Fight. That's a good song, that, and I like that. And that's about it from me. I've got just got time to play Neil Diamond and Natalie Maine, a 70s rocker and a great country artist with Natalie, with Another Day That Time's Forgot. And I'll be back in 6 a.m. in the morning. Jordan's in after the 12 o'clock news.

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1: In this bulletin, all eyes on the Reserve Bank, questions over ambulance equipment and the positive report card for the Barrier Reef. It's midday. Good afternoon. I'm Madeline McNeil. The Reserve Bank will hand down its latest interest rate decision in coming hours. Federal Politics Editor Michael Packey.
2: Economists believe the RBA will leave the official cash rate on hold at 4.35% after a two-day board meeting. The central bank is examining a number of issues as it makes its decision, including an inflation rate which remains stubbornly high. Scott Phillips from the advisory firm The Motley Fool says a rate hike is probably needed, but it's unlikely today.
3: I would do more to kill inflation quickly, and then you can give people some relief on rates.
2: Nationals leader Matt Canavan argues government spending and tax changes announced in the May budget are mainly to blame for the situation the country finds itself in.
4: That is still reverberating through property markets, auction markets, finance sector.
2: Reserve Bank Governor Michelle Bullock will deliver her verdict later today. Michael Packey reporting.
1: The Paramedics Union is rejecting suggestions there are no issues with the defibrillators currently used in the state's ambulances. The medical regulator has suspended sales of the devices, and some union members have also been raising concerns. New South Wales Ambulance says it's reviewed all of the devices, and those used here are not subject to the current action from the TGA. Paramedics Association State President Brett Simpson has told Mark Levy there are still questions which need to be answered.
5: I'm the president of the union, but I'm also a clinician with New South Wales Ambulance, and I had members and witnessed issues with the core pulse device just this last weekend. So I don't accept the proposition that the devices are the issue-free that we have in circulation.
1: The death toll from a powerful earthquake in Colombia is expected to rise as crews desperately search for survivors. So far, 111 people have been confirmed dead, with hundreds of buildings damaged and many people still trapped under debris. Two teenage boys are in custody after a shooting in Sydney's southwest, which police believe was targeted. Dusty Fitzpatrick has the details.
6: Officers were called to a home at Eaglevale after reports shots had been fired. Shortly after, they tried to stop a suspected stolen car being driven.

0: try and secure deals on gambling reform and a proposed levy on tech companies to help fund local journalism. The government's wagering legislation has been criticised for not including an opt-in model for betting ads, but Labor MP Patrick Gorman maintains it strikes the right balance.
1: You will see real change that will make a difference coming out of this parliament.
0: One Nation will also introduce a bill which seeks to ban foreign fighters from Syria returning to Australia, even though they're citizens. The opposition's John O'Donoghue says the plan is worth considering.
2: Let's look at it, let's get it through if it works, and let's protect Australians.
0: But the government believes the proposal would fall over in court. Nelson Scott, Canberra.
3: Australia will soon roll out the first vaccines against bird flu, which will be administered to wildlife in captivity. States and territories will commence vaccination over the coming days and weeks on species mainly susceptible to the disease. The City of Sydney Council is moving ahead with its plans to create a town hall square, unveiling the designs for the new plaza. Seven buildings, including the Woolworths supermarket, will be bulldozed to make way for the site. The Secretary of the Union representing shop workers, Bernie Smith, believes the decision should be taken out of Council's hands.
4: It's 300 of our members out of work in the retail jobs on those sites between Woolworths, Big W, Lowe's and other retailers. It takes family businesses who've been there 20 or 30 years out of the equation without alternative places to go to. It takes up to 1,000 jobs when you factor in places like the Hotel Coronation and other businesses.
3: A long-term monitoring program of the Great Barrier Reef has found it's bounced back from a recent bleaching event. The Australian Institute of Marine Science has found coral covers rebounded to near record levels across all three regions. Program lead Dr. Mike Emsley says the change has been driven by a late summer monsoon.
5: To manage to ease the accumulated heat stress that had been building through the early part of the summer, and this has likely staved off another bleaching event and allowed the coral to recover from those big declines that we saw in the previous year.
3: In finance, the All Ords is trading up 20 points at 94.44, one Australian dollar buying 70.5 US cents.
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7: Peter Volandis isn't ruling out getting a third-place playoff up and running this season despite widespread backlash to the idea. The acting NRL chief executive says players would be given financial incentives to play in the fixture in the lead-up to the grand final. Swimmer Cam McAvoy is reflecting on his achievements at the Commonwealth Games. Now he's back on home soil. McAvoy smashed the previous game's record, winning the 50-metre freestyle in 20.97 seconds. He's told Nine he ticked all his goals following the Tokyo Olympics.
8: I just wanted to get onto the Australian team one more time, maybe go 21 seconds again, 21.9 or something, but I ended up going 20.9 instead, so it's obliterated any expectations that I had.
7: Matilda's midfielder Tamika Yallop is making a move across the Tasman to the Wellington Phoenix from the Brisbane Roar. And Australian surfers Ethan Ewing, Jack Robinson and George Pitta are all into the last 16 at the Tahiti Pro. That's sport. I'm Mike Pearsall.
3: It's 7 past 12. That's the latest news and sport.
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12: And for our temperatures, Moree, Sydney on 17.7, Blair, Sydney on 17.6. Wagga sitting on 19.6, Warriota sitting on 14.5 degrees, Warriota Rail sitting on 17.7, Weewall sitting on 17.6, Gunnedah sitting on 16.3 degrees, Tamworth sitting on 16.1, and Narrabri sitting on 17.6, and Narrabri sitting on 16. Well, I will reveal what our everyone's maximums are today. Maury, you're supposed to be seeing a maximum today of 20, Blair's supposed to be seeing a maximum of 18, Walga, 20 degrees. Warriota, 17. Warriota Rail, 20 degrees. Gunnedah, supposed to see a maximum of 18. Tamworth, supposed to be seeing a maximum of 17. And Weewall, supposed to be seeing a maximum of 18. And Narrabri, maximum 18. So we'll see what happens. The race is on. And that. So by looking at the temperatures, we have got a race on our hands for the gold medal. Well, to kick us off for this hour,

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1: 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A detour is in place along Selina Street, Newell Highway and Tiburina Street. Works are expected to be completed in November. 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

teaser for you there with Mad World. Yeah, before that we had a bit of the message, the Searchers with Needles and Pins, and Slade with No Ordinary Love, Jimmy Croak with Bad Bad Leroy Brown, and a bit of Susan Vate with Luca, Yodi Yunji with Trib Your Voice, and Brian Adams with Down in the Corner. Here comes one of my old favourites, Hanson with Moonbop.

That should be a recognisable voice from the 80s and now on. From the Night Rider to the Bat to the Beach, Mr. David Hasselhoff with Flying on the Wings of Tenderness. We've got Iceland with Great Zalane and might try and fit in a bit of Olivia Newton-John with Let Me Be There. So I'll see you after the 12 o'clock news. Not 12 o'clock news, the 1 o'clock news. Sorry.

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1: It's 1 o'clock. Good afternoon. I'm Madeline McNeil. A man's due in court and another is expected to be arrested following his release from hospital after an alleged incident in Sydney's Inner West. Officers were called to reports two men were behaving suspiciously at a shopping complex at Burwood yesterday afternoon. Police say the men fled when officers tried to talk to them, and after a short chase, they arrested a 26-year-old man. Detective Chief Superintendent Christine McDonald says it will be alleged a 43-year-old man then brandished two knives.
2: One police officer drew his firearm and the other drew his taser. After several attempts and challenges asking him to drop the weapon, he was tasered. And we will allege he had cannabis, methamphetamine, an additional two knives and a hammer in a backpack.
1: The 43-year-old was taken to hospital under police guard. The Reserve Bank is widely tipped to keep interest rates on hold, but some economists believe an increase is needed. The official cash rate's expected to stay at 4.35%, despite concerns inflation remains stubbornly high. The RBA board's taking a range of economic data into account as it considers its decision. Finance Minister Katie Gallagher admits it's a balancing act for the central bank.
3: We have seen some really welcome progress in inflation in the economy, but we are, of course, affected by all of those global developments, including the war in the Middle East.
1: Federal law enforcement agencies have raided the nation's largest independent petrol operator over the alleged supply and distribution of illegal tobacco. Police and Border Force targeted Metro-branded service stations across New South Wales, Victoria, Queensland and South Australia. News Corp reports no employees have been arrested or are alleged to be involved in illegal activity. Almost all aged care staff say they've seen violence or aggression in their workplace, according to a new survey. The Nursing and Midwifery Federation's Aged Care Pulse Check polled more than 3,000 frontline workers. Federal Secretary Annie Butler says government responses haven't gone far enough.
4: Despite the federal government's very significant investment and increased investment in aged care, there are still considerable problems with staffing, skills mix, increased workplace violence and aggression.
1: The financial regulators placed the country's car insurance companies on notice. An ASIC review has found premiums have soared far beyond inflation in the past year. The body says renewal notices at some insurers didn't clearly explain why premiums were rising. And all Australians are being reminded tonight's the night to fill out their census form. In finance, Theo Lords is up 23 points at 94.48, one Australian dollar buying 70.5 US cents.
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6: Good afternoon. The flaws of the six-man bench could hurt the South Sydney Rabbitohs following the hamstring injury suffered by Ashton Ward. Jaden Sullivan's expected to replace him at halfback against the Bulldogs Friday night. He's averaging just 18 minutes off the bench this season, having not been used six times. Prop Junior Totola says they're confident Sullivan will handle the demands of playing 80 minutes.
7: I know he hasn't played too much footy coming with the six-man bench and stuff, but I know he knows what to do and he's got a job to do, so I know he'll do it well.

Blair, you're posting a maximum of 18. You're almost there, but you're sitting on 17.2. Walga, you're posting a maximum of 20. You're sitting on 17.9 degrees. Oreo, you're posting a maximum of 17. You're sitting on 16.7, or 16.6, I should say. So you're almost there. Warrior Rose is sitting on 17.9, post be seeing a maximum of 20. Gunner, you're post be seeing a maximum of 18, you're sitting on 17.4 degrees. Tamworth, post be seeing a maximum of 17, sitting on 15.4 degrees. And we were sitting on post be seeing a maximum of 18, sitting on 17.2. And lucky last, like always, Narrabri, we're sitting on 17.2 with a maximum today of 18 degrees, with Narrabri West also sitting on 17.5. Well, to kick me off for this hour, we've got Paddy McKinnon and Blue Bayou. Or Baby Blue, I should say.

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1: 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Bogabri SES training is on Wednesday night at 6:30pm at the Brent Street Shed. 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

Sarah O'Connor there with Nothing Compares to You. And before that, we had a bit of Supertramp in the Logical song. Before that, we also had the Travelling Wheelbarrows with End of the Line and Paddy McKinnon with Baby Blue. We got John Lennon, Instant Karma, Rod Stewart, Young Turd. Then we'll have a bit of messages. Then we'll come back with some Flash Cadillac. Did you boogie with your baby?

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Ah, there we go, with Flash Cadillac with a Did You Boogie With Your Baby. And before that, we had a bit of Messages and Rod Stewart with Young Turd and John Lennon with Instant Karma. We got Paper Lace, The Night Chicago Went Down, ABBA, Dancing Queen, and we got U2, and I still haven't found what I'm looking for.

0: 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The Rotary Narrabri 2025 Book Fair was an extremely successful event. 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
1: And before those messages, we had the U2s, and I still haven't found what I'm looking for. Well, we got the James Last Orchestra coming up with the Orange Bloom Special. Then we might try and fit in a bit of Pat Wilson with Bop Girls to take us to the 2 o'clock news. So see you on the other side.

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1: It's 2 o'clock. Good afternoon. I'm Madeline McNeil. Police will allege a 43-year-old man was carrying four knives and a hammer when he was tasered in Sydney's Inner West. He and a 26-year-old man allegedly fled from police at Burwood following reports they were acting suspiciously. Police say an officer deployed a taser when the older man drew two knives. He's expected to be arrested when he's released from hospital. The Paramedics Union says there are still questions to be answered about the defibrillators currently being used in the state's ambulance fleet. The medical regulator has suspended sales of the devices and some union members have reported issues. New South Wales Ambulance Executive Director Alan Morrison says they're taking the issue extremely seriously, but the devices are not subject to current three-month action from the TGA.
2: We keep a close eye on our machines. We are confident that they are meeting the standard. We continue to monitor and we continue to engage with the Clinical Excellence Commission in there.
1: The Reserve Bank will hand down its latest interest rate decision within the next half hour. The RBA board's expected to leave the official cash rate on hold at 4.35%. The central bank has been taking a number of issues into account, including stubbornly high inflation. Australia and Vietnam have agreed to boost cooperation across defence, energy and the digital economy. The Prime Minister has held high-level talks with his Vietnamese counterpart in Canberra. The leaders also agreed to open Vietnamese markets to kangaroo meat and establish new flight routes into Western Sydney. Anthony Albanese says Vietnam is a key regional partner.
3: At a time when the world is becoming more uncertain, resilient supply chains matter more than ever. Whether it's food, energy or critical goods, both our countries have an interest in keeping trade open and reliable.
1: The federal government's gambling ad reforms are not expected to pass Parliament until at least next week. The Prime Minister is meeting the opposition leader today to try and broker a deal on the bill. Labor is expected to agree to tightening rules around betting inducements, but will stop short of a total ban. Any deal will require approval from the coalition party room, which is divided on whether to strengthen or scale back the bill. Also making news, Border Force and Federal Police are conducting raids on petrol stations believed to be related to allegations over the distribution and supply of illegal tobacco. And businesses across Strathfield will soon be forced to include the English language on their signage following a controversial council vote. In finance, the All Ords is trading up 24 points at 94.49. One Australian dollar is buying 70.58 US cents.
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5: Sharks halves Nico Hines and Braden Trindle are reaping the rewards of their long-term halves partnership as they push for a top four finish. Hines has told Nine's 100% footy their relationship has matured this season.
6: We're a lot more connected and I think we've learned how we play a bit more this year. The way I like to play my footy, the way he likes to play footy, who takes control in certain moments of the game.
5: Broncos lock Patrick Carrigan and Cowboys forward Reuben Cotter will both face the NRL judiciary tonight in a bid to free themselves of fines. Sydney Swans stalwart Jack Lloyd has decided to play on in 2027, his 15th season in the AFL. The 32-year-old has played 292 games since being drafted as a rookie in 2012. And Wallabies lock Miles Amatasiro has been suspended for three matches after being red carded for dangerous play against Japan. That's sport. I'm Adam Hawes.
1: 2:04, that's the latest news and sport.
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9: And we have for our temperatures, we have got a gold medal. The race has been over, but we have got a couple of winners. But today, the winner is Gunada. So Gunada have got the gold medal for today. Over, but we have got a couple of winners. But Today, the winner is Gunnar. So, Gunnar have got the gold medal.

Walgett sitting on 18.4 degrees. Warriouta sitting on 16.1. Warriouta Rail sitting on 18.6. Weewaw sitting on 18.3. Gardar sitting on 18.3. Tamworth sitting on 15.5. And Narrabri sitting on 18.3. And Narrabri West sitting on 18.3 as well. That's one off with our maximum today of 17. So we have gone well over our maximum for today. So congratulations goes to all those towns, and congratulations goes to Ghana to making the gold medal today. Well, to kick us off this hour, we've got the Rubbits with Sugar Baby Love.

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Mill the Road there with Chirpa Chirpa Cheep Cheep. We had a bit of a message before that. Before this message, we had Dale Sharon with Runaway, the Pet Shop Boys with Always On My Mind, and a bit of messages. We got Tina Turner up now with Nutbush Sea Limits, a bit of Smokey Living Next Door to Alice, and a bit of Blondie with Heart of Glass.

Blondie there with Heart of Glass. A bit of Smokey with Living Next Door to Alice and Tina Turner with Nutbush City Limits. Well, it's coming up to the 3 o'clock news. I got Men at Work, Who Can It Be Now? Paula Clark with Don't Sleep in the Subway and a bit of, we might try and fit in, Mike Kerr's Corrugation with Burning Bridges.

It's 2:57 on 2Max FM, coming up to the 3 o'clock news. And don't forget, it's 2:50, so the school bus, the school zones are active, so slow down for the kiddies. So 40 k's along school zones and behind the flashing lights of the school buses.

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1: It's 3 o'clock. Good afternoon. I'm Madeline McNeil. Mortgage holders have been given a reprieve, with the Reserve Bank keeping interest rates on hold for the second month in a row. Federal Politics editor Michael Packey.
2: The RBA board has held its latest two-day meeting, keeping the official cash rate steady at 4.35%. The decision was unanimous among all nine board members and expected by analysts after interest rates rose three times so far this year. Inflation is moderating, but the Reserve Bank is concerned it's still sitting outside its target band. The RBA board has also had to weigh inflation against the backdrop of a slowing economy, which has led to a drop in house prices. The four major banks have pushed out any hope of a rate cut until at least the middle of next year. Michael Packey reporting.
1: The Premier is assuring the public the state's paramedics have life-saving equipment which works. The medical regulator has suspended sales of some defibrillators reportedly being used in the New South Wales ambulance fleet, and some union members have reported issues with devices. Chris Minn says he's been assured the devices used in our ambulances are not subject to the TGA's recall.
3: If circumstances change or there's a software challenge with it, obviously we take the advice of the TGA, but as it stands today and this morning, having checked, the New South Wales public should rest assured that the paramedics are equipped with working equipment that will save lives.
1: Police say a man injured during an incident in the Inner West will be taken into custody once he's released from hospital. It'll be alleged the 43-year-old brandished two knives at police during a chase at Burwood, prompting an officer to deploy a taser. A 26-year-old man's due to face court charged with hinder or resist police officer in the execution of duty. Opponents to plans for a new town hall square argue the decision-making needs to be taken out of council's hands. The City of Sydney's unveiled the square's formal design, which would see seven buildings, including the Woolworths supermarket, bulldozed. The Secretary of the Union representing shop workers, Bernie Smith, says it will leave hundreds of people out of work.
4: Calling on the state government to engage in relation to this issue. I noticed the public comments from both the Premier and the Minister for Planning, so saying this is not a priority for the City of Sydney. And as I said, you know, Sydney is New South Wales city. It's not town hall city.
1: Also making news, a critical incident has been declared after a woman fell to her death in Wollongong, and Border Force has confirmed more than 100 service stations across six states have been raided in a joint operation targeting the sale of illicit tobacco and vapes. In finance, the All Ords is up 40 points at 94.64, one Australian dollar buying 70.47 US cents.
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6: Seagull star Jemiah Fogarty has slammed moves by the NRL to introduce a third place playoff. Fogarty says he's not a fan of teams being asked to back up after losing a preliminary final.
7: It'd be pretty crap, to be honest. The goal is to win the comp, and the two best teams get to play on grand final day for the trophy. I don't think, you know, it's kind of like a participation award in my opinion. Don't mean to be rude or anything, but yeah, I think it's stupid.
6: Sharks prop Adam Fanua-Blake has accepted a one-match ban for a careless high tackle. He'll miss Saturday's clash with the Raiders. Sydney Swans stalwart Jake Lloyd has decided to play on in 2027, his 15th season in the AFL. Wallabies lock Miles Amatasiro has been suspended for three matches. And in surfing, Aussie surfers Ethan Ewing, Jack Robinson and George Pitar are all into the last 16 of the Tahiti Pro. That's sport. I'm Adam Hawes.
1: 3:04, that's the latest news and sport.
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10: And by looking at our temperatures, looks like we've all reached our maximum of for today. Moree sitting on 19.8 degrees, Blair sitting on 17.8 degrees, Wolga sitting on 20 degrees, Warialda sitting on 16.5 degrees, Warrail sitting on 19.8 degrees, Weewall sitting on 17.8, Our gold medal for today, Gunda sitting on 18.5 degrees, Tamworth sitting on 15.8, and lucky last, Narrabri sitting on 17.8 degrees, with the Narrabri West sitting on 18.2. Well, to kick myself for this hour, we've got Skyhooks with the Blue Jean. So let's kick the last hour off.

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1: 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Narrabri RSL sub-branch members will be commemorating Vietnam Veterans Day and Victory in the Pacific Day with the memorial service on Saturday the 15th of August 2026. The service will take place at the RSL Memorial in front of the Narrabri RSL Memorial and Citizens Club, commencing at 11 a.m. All persons in the Narrabri and surrounding district are invited to attend the service. For further information, please contact Assistant Secretary Patricia Hadley on 0427 834 286.

What a great way to finish the show off. Michael Jackson with Man in the Mirror. Jonty will be in after the 4 o'clock news. I got Gordon Lightfoot with Sundown. Billy Joel, a bit of Uptown Girl, and maybe a bit of Optus with Living Is Life. So, cheers for me. See you on Sunday from 12 to 2 on JD's Mid Mix. Bye for now.

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1: It's 4 o'clock. Good afternoon. I'm Madeline McNeil. Two teenage boys have now been charged and police are hunting for a third suspect following a shooting in Sydney's southwest. Officers were initially called to shots being fired into a home at Eaglevale. They then tried to stop a suspected stolen vehicle nearby, arresting a 15 and 17-year-old when the car crashed into a tree. Detective Superintendent Grant Healy has told Clinton Maynard they have a number of lines of inquiry as investigations continue.
2: This address is known to police. There's been an arson attack that was on Sunday morning there. So we're trying to get to the bottom of the history. The good thing about it is the occupant of the house and his family are helping us with our inquiries.
1: The state's health minister says raids on petrol stations across New South Wales are a welcome step in cracking down on the distribution of illegal tobacco. A joint operation led by Border Force has seen more than 100 Metro Petroleum outlets raided across six states as part of investigations into the alleged supply of illicit tobacco and vapes. Minister Ryan Park says the enforcement action sends a clear message.
3: We have the manpower and the enforcement personnel to be able to work across Commonwealth and state agencies to raid and crack down on those allegedly doing the wrong thing.
1: In a statement, Metro Petroleum says it will cooperate fully with any investigations and rejects any suggestion it knew of, permitted, profited from, or was in any way involved in the sale or supply of illicit tobacco. The Reserve Bank believes inflation remains too high, but has kept interest rates on hold for now. The official cash rate remains at 4.35%. The RBA predicts unemployment could rise and productivity remains weak. RBA Governor Michelle Bullock says challenges persist in the economy and a rate hike is not off the table.
4: So we will still need to see some further progress before the board can be confident that we are going to get inflation back to target with current monetary policy settings. The board will raise interest rates further if that is what is required to bring inflation down in a timely way.
1: A critical incident has been declared following a woman's death in Wollongong. Police say officers were responding to a concern for welfare report when they tried to speak to the woman who then fell from a balcony to her death. And a man has leaped to safety after a 30-foot yacht caught fire and sank in Lake Macquarie. Emergency services rushed to Waiee Bay, where the man had managed to jump overboard and swim nearly 400 metres to shore. Crews deployed booms around the submerged wreck to contain any fuel leaks. In finance, just before close, the All Ords is trading up 23 points at 94.47. One Australian dollar is buying 70.5 US cents.
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6: Raider star Corey Horsburgh has been left out of the team to play the Sharks on Saturday. The fiery forward was accused by coach Ricky Stewart of having a brain explosion, which cost his side victory against the Knights last weekend. James Tedesco returns for the Roosters on Thursday night against the Panthers. Rabbitohs forward Keon Kalamatungi is talking tough ahead of Friday night's showdown with the Bulldogs. Both teams are walking the finals tightrope. Kalamatungi believes Souths have the strike power to overwhelm the Dogs.
7: You know, when we go set for set with teams, we find that team's crack earlier than us and we have points everywhere, so that's our main goal this week.
6: Matildas midfielder Tamika Yallop has signed for Wellington ahead of the coming A-League women's season, and Kelly Slater continues to turn back the clock at the Tahiti Surf Pro. He's knocked out Brazilian heavyweight Gabriel Medina in the second round. That's sport. I'm Adam Hawes.
1: It's 4:04. That's the latest news and sport.
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10: Good afternoon, everyone. Hope you're having a great day so far. I'll be joining you today from 4 to 7, and yes, of course, it's me, jaunty. Anyway, moving on to this week's weather forecast. So it's currently sitting at about 18 degrees outside, and tomorrow a possible shower is expected with a minimum of 7 and a max of 17. Thursday, partly cloudy with a minimum of 4 and a maximum of 18. Friday, sunny with a minimum of 2 and a maximum of 19. Saturday, partly cloudy with a minimum of 3 and then a minimum of 20. And then Sunday, mostly sunny with a minimum of 6 and a maximum of 20. And then lastly, Monday, partly cloudy with a minimum of 6 and a maximum of 20. Righto, starting off my first hour with a new song that came out only a couple weeks ago from Charlie XCX's new album, Music, Fashion and Film. I've played this a fair few times, but hope you guys like it. This is Rock Music.

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2: 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Righto, and moving on, we might play a bit of good old British songs since, well, Charlie XCX is British, of course. But first up, I've got a bit of Pulp and then followed up with some good old Duran Duran. This is Do You Remember the First Time? I wonder if they do.

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Narrabri Park Run, a free 5 kilometre walk, jog or run at the Narrabri West Lake. 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Narrabri Park Run, much more than just a run in the park.

0: 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The Narrabri Group of the Embroiderers Guild of New South Wales Incorporated presents Intentionally Random, exhibition at the Art and Craft Gallery Narrabri on Friday 4th of September and Saturday 5th of September 2026, 10 a.m. to 4 p.m. Official opening on Friday 6th of September at 11 a.m. preceded by morning tea.
1: Adela with Ain't In LA. That only came out a couple weeks ago, I think. But, yeah, that's an all right song. Just thought I'd play it this afternoon. Next coming up, I've got a bit of Yazoo and then followed up with some good old Janet Jackson. This is Don't Go.

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2: Janet Jackson with Love Will Never Do Without You. Righto, moving on, I've got a bit of Sly Fox followed up by some of the Human League, then switching up to a bit of the Kooks and then some more great music. Righto, this is Let's Go All The Way.
3: Jump, jump, jump, jump, jump, jump, jump, jump, jump, jump, jump, jump, jump, jump, jump, jump, jump, jump, jump, jump, jump, jump, jump, jump, jump, jump, jump, jump, jump, jump, jump, jump, jump, 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

Rui Da Silva with Touch Me. That's just a great dance track, I think, personally. Moving on, I've got just a couple before the news. Next up, I've got a bit of The Dare and then some Madonna. This one's a bit raunchy. This is Girls by The Dare. Turn this one up.

Sorry, I changed that one over because I haven't actually listened to it all, and I apologize for that. So here's Madonna with Jump.

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1: It's 5 o'clock. Good afternoon, I'm Madeline McNeil. A prominent independent petrol retailer has had several of its outlets raided during a joint operation investigating the alleged supply of illicit tobacco. Border Force and state and federal police have conducted raids at Metro Petroleum stations across six states. Paperwork and electronic devices have been seized, but so far no arrests have been made. Federal Labor MP Julian Hill says governments of all levels must crack down on the illegal cigarette trade.
2: Australians wouldn't put up with a meth lab in the middle of their strip shopping centre pushing this stuff on their kids, and neither should they put up with crooks operating retail premises, whether it's servos or pubs or tobacconists in the strip shopping centres.
1: Metro Petroleum says it will cooperate fully with any investigations. In a statement, the company also rejects any suggestion it knew of or was anyway involved in the sale or supply of illicit tobacco. Two teenage boys have now been charged over a shooting in Sydney's southwest. The 15 and 17-year-olds were arrested following a pursuit not far from where shots were fired into a home at Eaglevale. Police are searching for a third suspect. The Prime Minister has been forced to defend comments he made regarding his Japanese counterpart. Speaking in a podcast, Anthony Albanese made a gesture in front of his chest when discussing a gift of melons from Sanae Takaichi. The Coalition used question time to pressure the PM to personally apologise to Ms Takaichi. But Mr Albanese told Parliament the two countries have a close relationship.
3: My government has taken our special strategic partnership to new heights. And during the recent visit by Prime Minister Takaichi, we announced substantial outcomes, including a joint declaration on economic security cooperation.
1: Homeowners have been given a reprieve, with the Reserve Bank keeping interest rates on hold at 4.35% at its latest board meeting. But the RBA has downgraded house prices and predicts a spike in unemployment and productivity will be weaker. And tourism leaders believe the proposed Town Hall Square could be the next jewel in Sydney's crown. The newly unveiled design for the controversial transformation would see seven buildings demolished to make room for a tree-lined plaza. Tourism and Transport Forum Chief Executive Margie Osmond has told Clinton Maynard there'll be plenty of time for locals to have their concerns heard during the DA process.
4: I think we need to take a good hard look at what's being proposed, give it the opportunity to be discussed publicly. We tend to think, though, from a tourist point of view, it beautifies this part at the centre of Sydney and continues the journey from George Street up to Chinatown in what is a great destination city.
1: In finance, the All Ords closed up 19 points, one Australian dollar buying 70.5 US cents.
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6: Champion Panthers fullback Dylan Edwards has been named on an extended bench for Thursday night's blockbuster with the Roosters. He's missed the past three games with a shoulder injury. Sharks prop Adam Fanua-Blake has accepted a one-match ban for a careless high tackle. He'll miss Saturday's clash with the Raiders. The GWS Giants are trying to pick themselves up after their finals hopes ended with a two-point loss to the Gold Coast Suns. Defender Connor Iden says it's time to dust themselves off and finish the season well.
7: I think the important thing is just play with pride. Like, it's an honour to play for the Giants and play for the jersey, so no matter what the situation is, you play your best, give your best foot forward and, see how far it takes us.
6: And in rugby union, Wallabies lock Miles Amatasiro has been suspended for three matches after being red carded for dangerous play against Japan. He'll miss Saturday's return clash with the Brave Blossoms. That's sport. I'm Adam Hawes.
1: It's 4 past 5. That's the latest news and sport.
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10: Righto, this week's weather forecast. So it's currently sitting at about 17 degrees outside, and tomorrow possible showers expected with a minimum of 7 and a maximum of 17. Thursday partly cloudy with a minimum of 4 and a maximum of 18. Friday, sunny with a minimum of 2 and a maximum of 19. Saturday, partly cloudy with a minimum of 3 and a maximum of 20. Sunday, mostly sunny with a minimum of 6 and a maximum of 20. Monday, partly cloudy with a minimum of 6 and a maximum of 20. You are now all caught up with the latest news, weather and sport. Perfect. Righto. Now, for my first song for this hour, I thought I'd pick just a good old great song. Here's Linda Perry and the Four Non Blondes with What's Up?

0: Four Non-Blondes with What's Up. Righto, moving on, I've got some Jet, and then I might just play a little bit of Oasis. This is Jet with Cold Hard Bitch right after this sponsor.
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2: Bowling for Soup, and they're still preoccupied with 1985, obviously. Anyway, moving on, I've got a bit of Guns N' Roses and then some Beastie Boys. Wow, and I'm saying that they're preoccupied with 1985. But no, on my show we love some good old music, so here's Live and Let Die. Enjoy.

0: Calling all gardeners. The Narrabri Garden Club meets on the second Wednesday of each month at 10 a.m. and new members are always welcome. It's a great chance to connect with fellow gardening enthusiasts, share tips and the love of growing things. If you would like to come along or more information, you can contact Sue on 0459 629 190 or Nolene on 0427 922 340. That's the Narrabri Garden Club, meeting every second Wednesday at 10 a.m. Everyone is welcome.
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2: 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I also urge you to sign the Rescue Our Rail petition to fight for our critical project at rescueourrail.com. 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
4: Beastie Boys with No Sleep Till Brooklyn. Switching up a bit from what I usually play, but, you know, I try to play a bit of variety for everyone and a bit of everything. Yeah, don't really play much rap, but, yeah. Now we're switching it up a bit to more of my taste, my more standard taste. I've got a bit of Adam and the Ants, some Bjork, oh my God, some Frankie Goes to Hollywood, and of course, again, you know I love me some Pulp. So first up, like I said, a bit of Adam and the Ants. This is Stand and Deliver.

Pulp with Antiphone, great little B-side there. I just can't express how much I love the band Pulp. They're just amazing. Anyway, moving on, I've got some Sienna Spyro and then some of the Go-Go's just to finish this up right before the news. This is Great Expectation.

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1: It's 6 o'clock. Good evening, I'm Madeline McNeil. Homeowners are being warned further interest rate hikes are on the cards unless inflation eases further. Federal politics editor Michael Packey.
2: The Reserve Bank has ended its two-day board meeting, keeping the official cash rate on hold at 4.35%. But Governor Michelle Bullock says we shouldn't get too excited, arguing more may need to be done to bring inflation down.
3: The board will raise interest rates further if that is what is required.
2: The RBA predicts home values will continue to fall, and this will weigh on the economy as the construction sector comes under pressure, along with a general reduction in consumer spending. But Treasurer Jim Chalmers has told Parliament global instability remains the biggest problem.
4: We desperately need to see an end to this war in the Middle East.
2: The opposition argues inflation is an issue because the government has failed to adequately rein in its own spending. Michael Packey reporting.
1: The state's health minister says a coordinated operation targeting the illicit tobacco trade sends a clear message to retailers doing the wrong thing. Metro Petroleum branded service stations have been raided in a joint operation led by Border Force over allegations they're involved in supplying illegal tobacco and vapes. In a statement, Metro says it will cooperate fully with investigations and rejects the suggestion it was in any way involved in the supply of illicit tobacco. Police expect to arrest a man once he's released from hospital after he was tasered during an incident in Sydney's Inner West. It'll be alleged the 43-year-old threatened officers with two knives after they chased him and another man from a Burwood shopping complex following reports of suspicious behaviour. Police say the man was also carrying two more knives and a hammer in his backpack. A Sydney jewellery store owner believes a proposed town hall square would ultimately become an e-bike parking lot. Councils unveiled the design for the transformation, confirming seven buildings would be demolished to make room for a tree-lined plaza. Jason Blakelock runs Australian Opal Cutters on Pitt Street. He's told Clinton Maynard the whole process has been handled horribly.
5: Think about the Opera House. Think about that space there and what happened when we really got out of our comfort zone and did something nice. Imagine if the Opera House had never gone ahead. This is the same opportunity. We've got 17 stories. We could do something absolutely world class.
1: Firefighters have worked quickly to extinguish a blaze at Bidwill in Sydney's northwest following reports of large flames and explosions. And day six in the trial of former broadcaster Alan Jones adjourned early today due to a fire alarm and evacuation. In finance, the All Ords closed up 19 points, one Australian dollar buying 70.5 US cents.
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1: The Sydney Swans have announced veteran defender Jake Lloyd will play on next AFL season. The 32-year-old triggered a games-based contract extension.
7: Super stoked to be hanging around next year. And I guess when you get to this stage of your career, mate, sometimes these things can linger into the off-season. So it's obviously a great feeling to hit that now and really put all my attention into obviously finishing the home and away season really strongly and then looking forward to finals.
1: Gun fullbacks James Tedesco and Dylan Edwards have been named to return from injury for Thursday night's Roosters-Panthers blockbuster. Latrell Mitchell's been seen doing light running at South Sydney training, fueling talk the Rabbitohs star will return from injury in time for the finals. And Aussie surfers Ethan Ewing, Jack Robinson and George Pitta are all into the last 16 at the Tahiti Pro. It's 6:04. That's the latest news and sport.
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10: Righto, this week's weather forecast. So tomorrow it's Possible showers are expected with a minimum of 7 and a maximum of 17. Thursday, partly cloudy with a minimum of 4 and a maximum of 18. Friday, sunny with a minimum of 2 and a max of 19. Saturday, partly cloudy with a minimum of 3 and a maximum of 20. Sunday, mostly sunny with a minimum of 6 and a maximum of 20. Monday, partly cloudy with a minimum of 6 and a maximum of 20. Also, and it's currently sitting at about 14 degrees outside the studio, and you're all now all caught up with the latest news, weather and sport. Righto. For the song for my last hour, I thought I'd play a bit of a good old throwback all the way back to the 2000s, Lady Gaga and her number one hit. And as she says, pop music, of course, will never be lowbrow. So remember, just dance.

0: 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A detour is in place along Selina Street, Newell Highway and Tiburina Street. Works are expected to be completed in November. 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
2: Lady Gaga with Just Dance, and coming up, I've got a bit of Christina Aguilera, followed up by some Madonna, of course. 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

Jennifer Lopez with If You Had My Love. Righto, it's nearly my time to go. Frank will be in after 7 and I'm sure he'll play some great music as well. But just before I go, I've got some Sneaker Pimps, some Regurgitator, some more Pulp, of course, and then maybe some Spice Girls, and then to finish off, some Blur. This is Six Underground. Hope you enjoy. See ya.

out. The tail incense out. Cause everybody hates a tourist, especially one who thinks it's all such a laugh.

0: to fix a so-called widow's tax. Labor accidentally included a provision in its budget that strips surviving spouses of negative gearing concessions when they inherit an investment property. The government has released draft legislation to address the issue, which also affects divorced couples. Liberal Senator Michaela Cash says Labor must fix the problem.
1: There is a domestic violence survivor in Australia who has reportedly now been unable to refinance because of Labor's new tax laws. I mean, that is just an absolute disgrace.
0: Australia will soon roll out the first vaccines against the H5 strain of bird flu, which will be administered to wildlife in captivity. Around 231 cases have been detected, with most of them in South Australia. The death toll from an earthquake in Colombia has risen to at least 132. Many people are still trapped. A state of emergency has been declared. Back home, thousands of public hospital staff have walked off the job in Victoria, calling for better pay and conditions. They include radiographers, radiation therapists, and social workers. Doctors are also planning industrial action. Two teenage boys have been charged over a shooting at Eagle Vale in Sydney's southwest. Police were called after shots were fired at a house. They tried to stop a suspected stolen car, arresting a 15 and a 17-year-old when the car hit a tree. And a man remains in a serious but stable condition after being stabbed on the Gold Coast. Police called to an address in Coomera found the injured 29-year-old. Officers say he may have been assaulted by a man he knows. In finance, one Australian dollar buying around 70 US cents.
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0: Josh Fraser has put his hand up to become Carlton's next senior coach. Jordan Tunbridge reports.
3: After months of speculation, Josh Fraser has finally declared his interest in the Blues' senior coaching job. The Herald Sun reports Fraser has told club officials he wants to be part of the selection process. Since taking over from Michael Voss in May, Fraser has led a remarkable turnaround, Carlton winning 10 of 12 games under his watch as interim coach, all but securing a wildcard final spot. Fans chanted, "We want Fraser," as he walked onto the ground after last week's win over St Kilda.
0: In the NRL, Raiders star Corey Horsburgh has been left out of the team to play the Sharks on Saturday. He's been accused by coach Ricky Stewart of having a brain explosion that cost the side the victory over the Knights. And Kelly Slater continues to turn back the clock at the Tahiti Surf Pro. That's the latest news and sport.
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7: And a weather forecast for Narrabri listening area and northwest slopes and plains. For tomorrow, we're looking at a shower or two, a max of 17, minimum 7. Thursday, mostly sunny, a max of 18, minimum 4. Friday, sunny, a maximum 19, minimum 2. Saturday, partly cloudy, maximum 20, minimum 3. Sunday, mostly sunny, a maximum of 20, minimum 5. And next Monday, partly cloudy, a maximum 20, minimum 5. At the time in our 2Max FM studios, downtown Narrabri, at 5 minutes past the hour of 7. Here in Narrabri at the moment, sitting on 12, Gunnedah 12, Weewar 14, Boggabri 12, Tamworth 11, and Moree sitting on 14. Thank you, Johnny, for a great 4 till 7 show. As always, every Tuesday, great music, great listening to. He does well there, Johnny, and thank you very much for great entertainment on 2Max FM. Welcome to tonight's edition of the Twin Show, where I play, of course, double artist like I did last week. We're sticking to the same as Beck does. And so we're starting off with Luke Bryant tonight at the time of 6 minutes past seven. Good evening, Frank, with you here till 9 o'clock tonight on 2MAX FM 91.3. Hopefully your Tuesday's been going well. And welcome to the show, and start off with Luke Bryant. Am a good goodbye girl, and Luke Bryant, Am Play It Again.

0: 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The Narrabri Group of the Embroiderers Guild of New South Wales Incorporated presents Intentionally Random exhibition at the Art and Craft Gallery Narrabri on Friday 4th of September and Saturday 5th of September 2026, 10 a.m. to 4 p.m. Official opening on Friday 6th of September at 11 a.m. preceded by morning tea.
1: 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The Narrabri Garden Club invites members and anyone with an interest in gardening to attend its monthly meeting on tomorrow, Wednesday the 12th of August, at the Narrabri Fishing Club Hall, Ann Street, near the Nandy War Motel, at 10 a.m. This month's guest speaker is Liam Schweitzer. Morning tea will be available and members are encouraged to bring along a bloom to share. New members and visitors are always welcome. For more information, please contact Nolene on 0427922340. That's Nolene on 0427922340. It is 13 minutes past the hour of... 14 minutes past the hour of 7 here at 2Max FM. Here's the next couple with Adam Harvey, double with a good woman, Ken... And Adam Harvey with a bigger plan.

0: This is a 2MAX FM community announcement. Men's Health Education Rural Van will be visiting Narrabri on the 15th and 16th of August, located in the Bunnings car park, operating from 9:30 a.m. until 3:30 p.m. daily. The service is offered in a relaxed, confidential and informal setting. The Men's Health Education Rural Van registered nurse conducts the tests and discusses any health concerns seated in the privacy of the van. These tests can include blood pressure, blood sugar and cholesterol levels. Screenings have saved many lives and improved health outcomes for many men and women throughout New South Wales. You're invited to take the opportunity to have a quick free health check. Just 10 minutes invested with the Men's Health Education Rural Van can save your life or the life of someone you love. Women are also welcome. The Men's Health Education Rural Van is operated by the Rotary Club of Warners Bay in conjunction with the Narrabri Rotary Club.
1: And also talking about the free men's health check, besides being at Narrabri on the 15th and 16th of August at Bunnings Car Park, the free men's health check will be out at Moree Lions Club in conjunction with the Rotary Club. It'll be out there at Moree on Wednesday the 19th of August and Thursday the 20th of August, 9:30 to 4:15 at Dippers Home Timber and Hardware, 398 Warialda Street, Moree. So put it in your diary, the Men's Health Education Rural Van, which will be here at Narrabri on the 15th and 16th of August out of Bunnings Car Park. And also it will be at Moree on the Wednesday, the 19th of August, and Thursday the 20th of August, 9:30 a.m. to 4:15. That's at Dippers Home Timber and Hardware, 398 Warialda Street, Moree. So get along and get your health check, because it is very important. It is now 23 minutes past the hour of 7. Here's Chris Stapleton, more of you. And Chris Stapleton with What Am I Listening To?

0: This is a TMXFM community announcement. Narrabri RSL sub-branch members will be commemorating Vietnam Veterans Day and Victory in the Pacific Day with the memorial service on Saturday the 15th of August 2026. The service will take place at the RSL Memorial in front of the Narrabri RSL Memorial and Citizens Club, commencing at 11 a.m. All persons in the Narrabri and surrounding district are invited to attend the service. For further information, please contact Assistant Secretary Patricia Hadley on 0427 834 286.
1: 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Car boot sale. 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It is now 7:34 here at 2MAXFM. Don't forget the latest news, sport and weather comes your way at 8 o'clock. Then into the second hour of the Double Artist Show. And hit to get us off again, here's Dasha with Mad About It. And Dasha, not at this party.

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The Rotary Narrabri 2025 Book Fair was an extremely successful event. 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

0: 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Narrabri Dying to Know information session. A great chance to learn more about topics on death, dying and end-of-life planning. Connect with others in our community and be inspired by other stories and journeys, including final wishes. To be held on Wednesday the 12th of August, 9:30 a.m. until 11:30 a.m. at the Narrabri Town Pool Multi-Purpose Room. Layout of session will include introduction to the Narrabri Palliative Care Team, a lawyer to share knowledge on subjects including power of attorney, enduring guardian, binding death nomination, advanced care directive and wills, funeral information and options available, information on advanced care, voluntary assisted dying, community stories and journeys. Morning tea will be provided following the presentation. There will be information available on the day to take away and read at your leisure, including the Dying to Know book.
1: 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Quit, be fit. World Lung Day, amazing race on the 25th of September from 10 a.m. to 1 p.m. at Meet at Jellicoe Park. Breathe deep. 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Eat well, good food, fuel, strong laughs, support each other. 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Here is Gavin Adcock with Last One to Know and Gavin Adcock with Never Call Again.

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1: We got the latest news, sport and weather coming your way at 8 o'clock, then into the second hour of the double show, and that'll take you through till 9 o'clock. Then we go into... We go into a playlist that'll take you through till 6 in the morning when Faye braves that cool Wednesday morning to bring you the Wednesday morning country breakfast request show from 6 till 9. Of course, Jules is in from 9 till 12 with her great Wednesday morning show. And at 9.30 tomorrow morning, Jules has an interview with Barry from the MHERV, which is coming to Narrabri next week, and Maury the week after. So that'll be an interview about men's health, be an interesting interview. And of course, as Jules calls him, Elvis Bales will be in with Leifer's Lazy Lunch from 12 to 2. I'll be back, of course, with Frank's Wednesday Mixes from 2 to 4. And I think Anthony is filling in tomorrow for, of course, Chris Cole, who can't be with us tomorrow. So Anthony will be filling in from 4 till 6. Then the Rock Box, hosted by Chris Gleason, will be here from 6 till 8. Then we take you to a great playlist that will take you through when Anthony braves Thursday morning brekkie show. Okay, to take us up to news time, a bit of instrumental.

0: We got the latest news, sport and weather coming your way very, very shortly. Then into the second part of the Tuesday night double show. But what I'll do, I'm going to start off with a couple other songs and go back into the double show.
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4: Sale of illegal tobacco. Federal politics reporter Nelson Scott.
5: A joint operation led by Border Force has raided more than 100 Metro Petroleum stations across six states and territories, allegedly selling illicit cigarettes and vapes. Officials seized paperwork and digital devices, but no arrests have been made at this stage. Metro says it will cooperate fully with investigations and denies it's had any involvement with the illegal tobacco trade. Federal Labor MP Julian Hill has rejected claims high taxes are driving the black market, but is urging all levels of government to crack down on the issue.
6: It's being fuelled by a global surplus of very cheap production.
5: The police operation remains active.
4: The Reserve Bank says it may still consider another interest rate rise as inflation remains stubbornly high. The RBA has kept the official cash rate at 4.35% after its two-day board meeting. Governor Michelle Bullock is warning a rise can't be ruled out unless inflation eases further. The Prime Minister says Vietnam is a close friend of Australia as the nations move to deepen their strategic partnership. Anthony Albanese has held high-level talks with his Vietnamese counterpart in Canberra. The two leaders have signed cooperation agreements on defence, agriculture and the digital economy. Mr Albanese has told Parliament the relationship is going from strength to strength.
7: Australia and Vietnam are trusted strategic partners, and the relationship between us will be further enhanced by increased exchanges, both at senior levels between people in business and politics, but importantly as well, from general members of the population.
4: Victoria's new Premier, Ben Carroll, has delayed the start of work-from-home laws until next July. He says it allows more time to consult with the business community. A Sydney man has been charged with creating anti-Semitic content on a website. Federal police say the site had Nazi symbols and a video of extremist violence. The 60-year-old from Jenali has been refused bail. And we're being encouraged to shop around for the best price on car insurance. An ASIC report has found premiums rose 8% in the year to July. ASIC Commissioner Alan Kirkland says it's important to review car insurance policies.
8: You've got a right to push back, and that doesn't have to take a long time. It could be as simple as picking up the phone, ringing your current insurer, asking for the reasons for the increase and seeing if they can offer you a better deal.
4: In finance, one Australian dollar buying around 70 US cents.
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4: Panthers fullback Dylan Edwards has been named on an extended bench for Thursday's blockbuster with the Roosters. He's missed the past three games with a shoulder injury. Carlton interim coach Josh Fraser has told the club he wants to take on the role full-time. GWS Giants are trying to pick themselves up after their finals hopes ended with a two-point loss to the Gold Coast Suns. Defender Connor Iden says it's time to finish the season well.
9: I think the important thing is just play with pride, like it's an honour to play for the Giants and play for the jersey. So no matter what the situation is, you play your best, give your best foot forward and, see how far it takes us.
4: South Melbourne will make a pitch to replace Western United in the A-League next season. You're up to date. That's the latest news and sport.
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0: And the weather forecast for Narrabri listening area and northwest sloops and plains. For tomorrow, we're looking at a shower or two, a max of 17, minimum 7. Thursday, mostly sunny, maximum 80, minimum 4. Friday. Sunny, a maximum 19, minimum 2, and back to the weekend. Where's the week going? On Saturday, we're looking at partly cloudy, a max of 20, minimum 3. Sunday, mostly sunny, a max of 20, minimum 5. And Monday, partly cloudy, a max of 20, minimum 5. At the time in our two Max FM studios, downtown Narrabri at 5 minutes past the hour of 8. Here in Narrabri at the moment, sitting on 11, Gunnedah, 11, Weewar, 13, Boggabri, 11, Tamworth, 10, and Moree, 13. Good evening. Welcome to the second hour of the Double Show. Frank sitting in tonight till 9 o'clock, then we go into a playlist. But I'm going to start off with just these couple, then I'm going to go back into the Double Show. Carter Edwards, Get It Done, and Rob Gill with Popeye. Then we'll go back into the Double Artists.

If there is something that you must do today, then do it and get it done. Because time only moves forward with every second, every minute, and every hour of every day. Time never moves in reverse. So understand, what has been, and what is done is did. So shut the lid. You can never change anything you may regret in your past. We all get but one chance at living today. Then it is gone forever, filed away in the pages of your own personal history book. And when you leave this world, you take your own personal history book with you, because only you know exactly how you used your time on earth or wasted your life. So, if there is something that you must do today, get it done. For today may be your last day. Because when our use-by date comes around, we leave this world forever, maybe even sooner than we think. You see, tomorrow does not replace today. Today did not replace yesterday. Today is today. Yesterday was yesterday. Tomorrow is tomorrow. Today only separates yesterday from tomorrow. You can never go back to fix any of yesterday's problems. You can only drag them into today and make them your today's problems. You cannot speed up time nor slow it down to suit yourself. You must wait like everybody else for tomorrow to arrive. And it will. N-O-W, now, stands for No Opportunity Wasted. So if there is something that you must do today, get it done. You can never go back to take advantage of missed opportunity. You can never go back and say the words you should have said. And you can never take back any of your spoken words. You must be very careful of all the words you choose to use. Your words spoken in anger can change your life and the lives of others forever. But if you speak words of love, they can also change lives forever. So today you should share and celebrate the most valuable sought-after gift you will ever receive. It's known as love. The one thing that makes life worthwhile. The one thing that every human being needs but not all receive. The one thing in life that cannot be bought, sold, nor borrowed. Love can only be given free of charge. So do not wait until tomorrow to tell someone you love them. There will never be a better time than today. For tomorrow is promised to no one. 50 years after you've had your turn to be alive on this earth, no one will remember you nor care that you were ever here. The old saying is, when you go, you can't take it with you. But you can. You take your skills, your experience, your worries and regrets, and your life story. So, if there is something that you must do today, then get it done, because no one ever gets a second chance to live today.

have one jowl longer than the other. Always looked like he was concerned about something. His old blue coat looked like it hadn't had a good wash at times, and he seemed to always have a trace of dirt or grease.

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2: 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Here's Casey Musgrave.

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1: 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The Maori Boomerangs present Debutante Ball on the 28th of November 2026 at the Maori Town Hall. Nominations are now open. Nominate to be part of this special tradition and shine at the Maori Boomerangs Debutante Ball. Must be 16 years of age at the time of the ball. Nominations close on the 4th of September 2026. Late nominations may not be accepted. For inquiries, MauriBoomerangs at gmail.com or on the Facebook of Maori Boomerangs. Here is Kip Moore in the Darkness and Kip Moore with the Crown at 8:24 here on this Tuesday night, the 11th of August 2026.

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Now, BRSL sub-branch members will be commemorating Vietnam Veterans Day and Victory in the Pacific Day with the memorial service on Saturday, the 15th of August, 2026. The service will take place at the RSL Memorial in front of the Narrabri RSL Memorial and Citizens Club, commencing at 11 a.m. All persons in the Narrabri and surrounding district are invited to attend the service. For further information, please contact Assistant Secretary Patricia Hadley on 0427 834 286.

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2: 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Then we go into a playlist that'll take you through till 6 in the morning when Faye braves the cold to bring you the Wednesday morning country breakfast show, request show here from 6 till 9. Jules is in with her Wednesday morning show from 9 till 12. And don't forget, she's got an interview with about men's health with Barry tomorrow morning at 9:30. Then, of course, at 12 o'clock, Ian Bailey with Alifa's Lazy Lunch show. And that'll be going from 12 till 2. Yours truly in from 2 till 4 with Frank's Wednesday Mixers. And 4, Anthony's filling in for Chris Cole tomorrow, who can't be with us tomorrow. And he'll be doing 4 till 6. And Chris Gleason with the Rock Box from 6 till 8. Then we go into a playlist that takes you through till 6 on Thursday morning. And we start all over again with Anthony with the Thursday morning brekkie show. Here's Lane Pittman with Amen for the Weekend. And Lane Pittman with 2 Feet and a Heartbeat.

Well, that takes me up for tonight's double show. I hope you've enjoyed the music that we played for you tonight. As I always finish by saying, stay safe. I love my listeners back here, as we all love our listeners back here on 2Max FM 91.3. Don't forget, after the 9 o'clock news, sport and weather, we've got a playlist that'll take you through till 6 in the morning, when Faye will brave the cold and bring you the Wednesday morning country request show right here on 2Max FM 91.3, and she'll take you through from 6 till 9. Then, of course, Julie's in. Okay, to take us out, here's a bit of instrumental. So thank you once again, and I'll be back to do it all over again, as I say, tomorrow afternoon from 2 to 4 with Frank's Wednesday Mixer. So until then, it's good night from me. Night.

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1: Good evening, I'm Jamel Wells. The opposition maintains the federal government is to blame for Australia's stubbornly high inflation rate. The Reserve Bank has kept the official cash rate on hold at 4.35% for its second consecutive board meeting. Governor Michelle Bullock is warning rates may need to rise again unless inflation comes down. Shadow Treasurer Tim Wilson says Labor must take responsibility.
2: The RBA continues to call out the problem of government spending and its impact on driving demand that is increasing pressure on interest rates. And all that means is Australian households will continue to suffer the consequences.
1: Australia will follow New Zealand and vaccinate endangered wildlife against the H5 strain of bird flu. 231 cases have been recorded across the country, with most in South Australia. Federal Agriculture Minister Julie Collins says the vaccination program will start soon.
3: So the states and territories will be making their own announcements in coming days in relation to starting the vaccinations and what they've identified as their priority species. So we've been working very closely with them.
1: Assault and stalking charges against Bondi hero Ahmed El Ahmed are expected to be dropped by police. The 44-year-old was charged after an incident with his father at Bankstown in March. Ahmed El Ahmed was shot five times and disarmed gunman Sajid Akram during the December terrorist attack. A children's mental health unit at a major Melbourne hospital has closed after claims of force used against patients. The Age reports five staff have been stood down pending an investigation. West Australian Police Commissioner Col Blanche says reducing youth crime in the state's far north remains a challenge. The town of Kununurra has a high crime rate that's recently involved police pursuits and stolen vehicles. Commissioner Blanche says reducing the rate is not easy.
4: When you have offenders between the ages of 10 and 14 years old, it's extremely difficult and a challenging situation for not only police but the justice system as a whole. The mental capacity of some of these young children, whether or not what they're doing is wrong or right, is often tested in the courtroom.
1: US President Donald Trump has signed an executive order calling for fewer childhood vaccinations, and a long-term monitoring program of the Great Barrier Reef has found it's bounced back from a recent bleaching event. In finance, one Australian dollar is buying around 70 US cents.
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1: The AFL player at the centre of a concussion waiver controversy, Geelong's Jake Colajasny, won't play this weekend as the club prepares to find out if it faces sanctions. Sydney Swans have announced veteran defender Jake Lloyd will play on next AFL season. The 32-year-old has triggered a games-based contract extension.
6: Super stoked to be hanging around next year, and I guess when you get to this stage of your career, mate, sometimes these things can linger into the off-season, so it's obviously a great feeling to hit that now and really put all my attention into obviously finishing the home and away season really strongly and then looking forward to finals.
1: Fullbacks James Tedesco and Dylan Edwards will return from injury for Thursday's Roosters-Panthers NRL blockbuster. Australian surfers Ethan Ewing, Jack Robinson and George Pitter are in the last 16 at the Tahiti Pro. 11-time world champion Kelly Slater has also progressed. He'll take on Robinson. You're up to date. That's the latest news and sport.
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9: And the weather forecast for the final time tonight. The next weather forecast can be heard in the 6 o'clock news spot. And weather in the Wednesday morning country request show tomorrow morning with Faye. And the weather forecast for the Narrabri listening area and northwest slopes and plains for tomorrow. We're looking at a shower or two, a max of 17, minimum 7. Thursday, mostly sunny, a max of 18, minimum 4. Friday, sunny, maximum 19, minimum 2. Saturday, partly cloudy, maximum 20, minimum 3. Sunday, mostly sunny, a maximum 20, minimum 5. And Monday, partly cloudy, maximum 20, minimum 5. At the time at our 2MAX FM studios, downtown Narrabri, at 5 minutes past the hour of 9, it's time for a great playlist. So relax in bed. Listen, or whatever you're doing tonight, listen, enjoy the playlist. And as I said, Faye'll be in at 6 o'clock in the morning to brave the cold with the Wednesday morning country brekkie request show. So until tomorrow, when I return at 2 to 4, it's good night.
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11: 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When

0: My grandparents were farmers, used to hard life on the land. So whenever Gran bought a brand new dress, she thought it was just grand. But one thing spoiled her enjoyment. She complained both loud and long that Pop never noticed a new dress, though she'd left the price tag on. "Do you notice anything different?" our Gran would always say. And Pop would make a wild guess. "Your hair's brushed a different way." She swore one day she'd get revenge. But Pop never bought new clothes. He wore flannel shirts and overalls. And Gran always bought those. See, for going to church and funerals, he had the same two suits. But every 10 or 12 years, he bought himself new boots. So Gran waited patiently till new boots time came around. Finally, the old boots fell apart and Pop went off to town. He bought a pair of R.M. Williams, the best ones in the shop. He put them on and wore them home. He thought they looked tip-top. They made him feel like a cattle king, a man of power and wealth. He kept looking down as he walked through the house, pretty pleased with himself. Now, Gran had made tea in the kitchen. She asked if he wanted some. "Never mind the tea," Pop beamed. "Notice anything different, Mum?" Now, Gran had waited years for this. She looked him up and down. And she said, "Well, you look the same to me as when you went to town. You've got the same shirt on today. You had the same shirt on yesterday. And you'll have the same shirt on tomorrow. You're a dirty old bugger, eh?" Well, Pop was devastated, his disappointment absolute. He was determined to make Gran notice his brand new RM boots. So he went off to the bedroom, stripped down to his naked carcass. Then he put his brand new boots on. Except for them, Pop was starkers. Then he walked back in the kitchen and stood there in front of Gran. "Notice anything different?" he asked. "I reckon now you can." Well, Grandma eyed him up and down and slowly sipped her tea. Finally, she said, "There's nothing different I can see. It's hanging down today, and it was hanging down yesterday, and it'll be hanging down tomorrow, because for years it's been that way." Pop yelled, "You silly woman! You're the blindest fool around. It's looking at me brand new boots. That's why it's hanging down. It's looking down at me new RMs. And what do you think of that?" And Gran just said, "What a pity you didn't buy a brand new hat."
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I've lost count of the hours, and I've lost track of the days. In fact, I've lost just about everything since you went away. Everything that is, except the memories you left me. And that's one thing that no one can mar. I don't know who you're with. I don't even know where you've gone. My only hope is that someday you might hear this song, and you'll know that I wrote it especially for you. And I love you wherever you are.

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By yourselves now. That's how you know. Well, a kookaburra tries to laugh as a tin pot trailer falls in half. 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That's how you know you are. That's how you know you are on Cape Cod Peninsula. One more now. 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I got no further than north of Cairns. Now you're better off to go by ship. 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

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So now you'll all remember Jim Haynes's good advice. 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

two KMs, Rex Morrisby, a memory now dim. But he made a young voiced echo on the wireless, young Slim.

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a fool. 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
1: I'm Dusty Fitzpatrick. Further charges have been laid. Charges have been laid against a 12th person as part of investigations into the kidnapping and death of a Sydney grandfather. George Kondek has more.
2: Chris Bagzarian was snatched from his North Ryde home in a case of mistaken identity in February. It was established early on during police investigations that Mr. Bagzarian was not the intended target of the kidnapping. His remains were found 12 days later near a golf club in Pitt Town. A 51-year-old woman from Lethbridge Park has since been charged with being an accessory after the fact to murder. She's been refused bail and is due in court today. 11 other people remain before the courts. Georgia Kondek reporting.
1: Assault and stalking charges laid against Bondi terror attack hero Ahmed El Ahmed are expected to be dropped. The 44-year-old was charged after an incident involving his father at a Bankstown home in March. He's always maintained his innocence. The Coalition will today unveil plans to bring down migration and to cut visas for students, graduates and backpackers. The Shadow Housing Minister will use an address at the National Press Club to argue the changes are needed to shore up housing supply. Andrew Bragg will detail plans to take net overseas migration levels under 180,000 people per year. The country's National Disability Insurance Scheme watchdog has used new powers for the first time to ban an auditor and consultant. They're accused of registering 200 providers with false or misleading information. NDIS Minister Jenny McAllister says there's no place for fraud in the scheme.
3: Fraudsters looking to make a quick buck will be booted off the scheme. We are getting on with the job of cracking down on fraud and corruption in the NDIS. And the banning orders should serve as a warning to anyone who thinks they can get away with doing the wrong thing.
1: Chicken giant Inghams has expanded the lockdown of its poultry farms due to the threat of H5 bird flu. 231 cases of the virus have so far been recorded across the country, with all of them in wild birds. Inghams says it's been expanding biosecurity measures since an initial lockdown in WA in late June. Construction of a new bridge in Sydney's north, aimed at relieving a notorious road bottleneck, is understood to be running behind. The Herald reports a contract's yet to be awarded for the Epping Bridge project. Also making news, the death toll from a 7.4 magnitude earthquake in Colombia has risen to 224. And a long-term study shows adults who do both aerobic and muscle strengthening exercises are less likely to develop chronic illnesses. In finance, the Dow Jones is trading down 184 points. The NASDAQ down 159. One Aussie dollar buying 70 US cents.
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5: The prospect of Sydney losing the NRL Grand Final is starting to heat up, with two more cities throwing their hat into the ring for hosting rights for 2028. Melbourne has publicly declared its interest, as has New Zealand, joining Brisbane and Perth in trying to pinch the event from Sydney. Meanwhile, Raiders forward Corey Horsburgh has been dropped for Saturday afternoon's game against the Sharks after he was publicly slammed by coach Ricky Stewart for a brain snap last weekend. In AFL, Geelong has decided not to play defender Jake Colajasny this week as the fallout continues from the concussion waiver scandal. Sione Fukafuka has been appointed Wallaroos coach through to the end of the home Women's Rugby World Cup in 2029. And Moesha Johnson has won gold in the 10-kilometre open water swim at the Pan Pacific Championships in California. That's sport. I'm Mike Pearsall.
1: It's 6:04. That's the latest news and sport.
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7: And the weather for today, partly cloudy, chance of frost this morning on the northern slopes. Medium chance of a shower on the slopes, and if we get anything, won't be very much at all. We're looking at a maximum around 18, and at the moment we're sitting on 9 degrees. UV index will reach a moderate 5. Tomorrow, Thursday, areas of morning frost on the slopes, chance of morning fog as well, but mostly a sunny afternoon. 19 expected tomorrow, and we can expect a sunny 19 on Friday, 3 overnight and going up to sunny 19. Saturday mostly sunny, 4 up to 21, and on Sunday 6 to 20 and mostly sunny. Little bit of cloud coming in on Monday. 6 up to 21 and partly cloudy in 21 expected on Tuesday.
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the big good morning. You're with Faye for the Midweek Country Breakfast Show. This is your show. So if you'd like me to play something, just give me a call on 67924884.

Good morning to everyone out there. I hope you do have a good day. Listen to what Neil Diamond says. We're going to have a song by Tom Curtin and why we live out here. Because we love it. That's why we live out here. Enjoy this first song I'm playing for you, and then we'll be right back.

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up is the Dixie Chicks and I Can Love You Better. I'll tell you what, Natalie Main, who's the lead singer of the Dixie Chicks, that's a great song with Neil Diamond. It's great to see an old rocker like Neil singing with a great country artist like Natalie Main from the Dixie Chicks. Okay, we've got Alan Caswell with Swing the Blues.

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0: Baker Connor's going to take us up to the news with Six String.

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1: It's 6:30. Good morning. I'm Dusty Fitzpatrick. A leading businessman believes it's more than likely interest rates will be hiked again before the end of the year. The Reserve Bank has given mortgage holders a reprieve at its latest meeting, holding the official cash rate at 4.35%. Governor Michelle Bullock hasn't ruled out the need for further rate rises if inflation shows no signs of easing. Yellow Brick Road Home Loans Chairman Mark Boris has told Ben Fordham any change will likely come in November.
2: She's more than likely going to raise interest rates in the, I would say, the November meeting, which is the Melbourne Cup Day meeting, which every year seems to be a watershed day for the Reserve Bank. They either always put rates up or put rates down on that day.
1: Police have laid charges against a 12th person over the kidnapping and murder of Sydney grandfather Chris Baxarian. The 85-year-old was snatched from his Northride home in a case of mistaken identity in February. A 51-year-old woman is the latest person to be charged. Two teenage boys charged after a shooting in Sydney's southwest are due in court. The 15 and 17-year-olds were arrested after a suspected stolen car crashed into a tree during a police chase. Today reporter Jack Hahn says the home at Eagle Vale, which was shot, has been targeted before.
3: Police are also trying to answer this question. Why does this home in Eagle Vale continue to be targeted? This is the second hit this week. First, it was a firebombing. Second, a shooting.
1: Metro Petroleum says it's terminated arrangements with nine operators after raids on its stores nationwide. The Australian Border Force carried out the operation after reports some servos were selling illegal tobacco products, including vapes. The latest survey of the state's public hospital patients has found more than 90% rate their care as positive. The adult admitted patient poll heard from 22,000 people. Bureau of Health Information Chief Executive Heiko Spalek says only 3% reported poor care experiences.
4: BHI found that patients were 13 times more likely to rate the care they received overall as poor or very poor when the care they received in the hospital was not well organised.
1: Western Sydney is on track to have more businesses that employ staff than the city's east within 15 years. A Business New South Wales report shows infrastructure investments and a young population have helped drive business growth in the region. And spy agency ASIO is expected to get new powers to secretly probe university collaborations with hostile nations. Checking the markets, the Dow Jones is down 184 points. The Nasdaq is down 159. One Australian dollar buying 70.6 US cents.
5: The Cronulla Sharks will be without prop Adam Fanua-Blake on Saturday when they face the Raiders after he entered an early guilty plea for a careless high tackle. Oregon Kafusi's been brought into the starting side while KL Eero returns from concussion to replace the injured Jesse Ramium. Sea Eagles star Jamal Fogarty is the latest to voice his opposition to the prospect of a third place playoff. The veteran halfback telling Sports Today he's not a fan of teams being asked to back up after losing a preliminary final.
6: I don't mean to be negative, but I honestly think it's stupid to have a game to fight out for third for what? Just to have a game? I think it's silly. It's almost like, oh, everyone else, you can all get a participation award.
5: And Wallabies lock Miles Amatasero has been banned for three games for his red card offence during their win over Japan in Osaka. That's sport. I'm Mike Pearsall.
1: It's 26-7. That's news and sport.
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8: I think partly cloudy day today, although it could get a little bit of sun come out, not rain, although we could get a millimetre of rain too. You never know today. It's just one of those days, I think. But they tell us a chance of some frost this morning. I didn't see anything. Medium chance of a shower on the slopes, and if we get anything, it won't be much at all. And the UV index will reach a moderate 5, and we're looking at 18 today, still sitting on 9 degrees.
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8: And good morning to my friend out there who's a bit of an... I think he likes Slim Dusty. We've got a couple of his and we're going to do a couple of rodeo songs, rodeo, for you, Wayne. 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Can we put it that way? He'll understand what I'm talking about. 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
1: And this is a 2Max FM community announcement. The Narrabri Garden Club invites members and anyone to come along to a meeting they're holding today at 10 a.m. at the Narrabri Fishing Club Hall. That's in Ann Street next to the Nandywall Motel. And it starts at 10 o'clock. This month's guest speaker is Ian Schwartzner. And he's great with gardens, I can tell you. Morning tea will be available. Members are encouraged to bring along a bloom to share. So new members and visitors are always welcome. So get along to the Narrabri Fishing Club Hall at 10 o'clock today. We've got a couple more slims. We've got the Jimbarella Kid. I like this one. And a letter from Araby. You just take it easy today, Wayne. Yeah. I should put a... Yeah, I've got a song I'll be playing for you shortly.

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1: Well, I don't like the dentist, and he probably don't like me. Then again, I hadn't seen him since 1983. But I had these whopper holes playing havoc with me breath, so I had no bloody choice but to go see Dr. Death. I sat out in the seat of pain, my mouth was open wide. He got that metal hook and he stuck the thing inside. He pulled out half a T-bone that I'd hit the night before. A sticky piece of red skin and a half-chewed apple core. Holes, he screamed, I've seen some holes, but these ones take the cake. I'd need a truckload of amalgam just to get them into shape. And it really isn't worth it, you know, they're shot to bits, no doubt. Mate, I haven't got a choice, I don't have to take the mongrels out. Well, he got this monster needle and he stuck it in me gums. I was squirming in me seat, you know, sort of walking on me bum. But the needle did the trick, my entire face went numb. Well, that stupid plastic tube was doing battle with me tongue. Well, he pulled three teeth, cleaned the rest and sent me on me way. But banky bang muff. That's all I can say. I walked into the elevator. There was this glamour standing there. Something like Shania, complete with long dark hair. I said, I look beautiful. And dribbled on the floor. Well, she kneed me in the ghoulies and shoved me out the door. I couldn't bloody talk. My mouth had lost the plot. I tried to buy a ginger beer and a stubby's what I got. Well, I jumped into my car, put my foot down on the throttle, took a quick sip of my beer and sucked my lip into the bottle. Well, as you might have guessed, I panicked. I began to swerve about. I crashed into a traffic light, which nearly knocked me out. I staggered from the wreck onto the median strip. The big bump on me forehead and a stubby on me lip. Well, a cop was there in no time. He said, oh, what happened here? I said, I got me hip caught in a stubby. I was a good V-wheel queer.

0: He said, "You're bloody pissed." Took me straight into the station, booked me on three matters relating to intoxication. They couldn't breathalyse me, you know, with the stubby, couldn't blow. So I went for DUI and two things I didn't know. I said, "Oh, I've been to the dentist. I'm not drunk at all." I said, "Mate, if you want to get some bar, you better make a call." Well, you know, no one could understand me. So I couldn't get the bail. The cop tossed me a blanket and I spent the night in jail. Well, I wake in the cell next morning and the sergeant just said, "Pity. I don't like your chances, mate. I hear the judge is shitty. He's had a horror morning and I'm giving you the mail. No way he's going to cop your bullshit dentist fairy tale." Well, I fronted up to court, prepared to cop it on the chin. I'd just removed the stubby, like, so there was no way I could win. And, you know, I almost pleaded guilty. Till the judge, he break my spell when he said, "Oh God, they've been to the dentist, they can't be going that well." Luck of the Irish there, folks. Thank you.
1: Woohoo! Now, don't let that happen to you, Wayne. That was Murray Harden and Dr. Death off his Naked Poets album.
2: 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The Narrabri Group of the Embroiderers Guild of New South Wales Incorporated presents Intentionally Random Exhibition at the Art and Craft Gallery Narrabri on Friday 4th of September and Saturday 5th of September 2026, 10 a.m. to 4 p.m. Official opening on Friday 6th of September at 11 a.m. preceded by morning tea.
1: I've got Rex Baldwin with Treasures That I See news coming up.

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1: It's 7 o'clock. Good morning, I'm Dusty Fitzpatrick. A 12th person has been charged as part of investigations into the kidnapping and murder of Sydney grandfather Chris Bagzarian. The 85-year-old was taken from his North Ryde home in February in a case of mistaken identity. A 51-year-old woman from Lethbridge Park is accused of being an accessory after the fact to murder. 11 other people remain before the courts. A Sydney man's been charged, accused of creating anti-Semitic content on a website. Jamel Wells has more.
2: An investigation started in July after federal police received intelligence about online content with Nazi symbols and a video of extremist violence. The man was arrested after his house was raided in Jenali. He's charged with displaying prohibited hate symbols and publishing violent extremist material. The 60-year-old has been refused by and is due to face court later this month. Jamel Wells, Sydney.
1: The Reserve Bank Governor isn't ruling out the need to lift interest rates again if inflation doesn't show signs of easing. The central bank has kept the official cash rate steady at 4.35% at its August meeting. Governor Michelle Bullock warns house prices have to fall further and declining values will hit consumer spending. The Coalition wants to bring migration down to its lowest levels since the global financial crisis. The Shadow Housing Minister is due to give an address at the National Press Club. Andrew Bragg will unveil plans to take net overseas migration levels under 180,000 people a year. That's 120,000 below last year's intake. An Australian living in Colombia says rescue teams are frantically digging through rubble in nearly 30-degree heat following a powerful earthquake. About 220 people have been killed and at least 1,500 more have been injured. Aussie Lisa Richards has told Today she was still lying in bed when the 7.4 magnitude quake struck.
3: I've had earthquakes before. I've lived in LA, but this was literally a monster. Yeah, it was really scary for about nearly a minute.
1: US media is reporting Donald Trump secretly swapped planes as he left the NATO summit in Turkey last month. The swap was undertaken in response to a possible Iranian threat. The US president boarded Air Force One before being transported to a military aircraft in a catering truck. Also making news, charges laid against Bondi terror attack hero Ahmed El Ahmed are expected to be dropped, and the remains of a 9,000-year-old woman from the Stone Age have been found in Sweden. In finance, the Dow Jones has closed down 184 points, the Nasdaq down 159, one Australian dollar buying 70.62 US cents.
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5: Ricky Stewart has swung the axe and promoted youth after Canberra's finals hopes came to an end with last week's loss to Newcastle. Corey Horsburgh has been dropped from the side for Saturday's trip to Cronulla. Sevelio Tamale will start at centre with Simi Sasungi rested ahead of end-of-season shoulder surgery. At the Eels, Upper Tweedle will start at fullback against the Cowboys following Isaiah Iongi's season-ending knee injury. In cricket, all-rounder Bo Webster believes he has the runs on the board to be considered for a place in the Australian top order. The Aussies take on Bangladesh in their first test in Darwin tomorrow. In AFL, Hawthorn has ruled out Connor Nash for the rest of the season. The midfielder will have surgery in the coming days on a complex nerve issue. And Aussie surfer Sally Fitzgibbons has bowed out of the Tahiti Pro in the opening round. Isabella Nichols is now in the water to be followed by Stephanie Gilmore. That's sport. I'm Mike Pearsall.
1: It's 7:04. That's the latest news and sport.
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7: Partly cloudy day, chance of frost on the northern slopes early this morning. Medium chance of shower on the slopes, a slight chance elsewhere, and the winds will get up to 30 kilometres an hour during the morning. 18 is what we hope to get to, still sitting on that 9 degrees, and the UV index will reach a moderate 5, and that's from 9:30 to about 2:30. Tomorrow Thursday, areas of morning frost on the slopes and chance of morning fog, mostly sunny afternoon. We're looking at a maximum tomorrow of 19 with an overnight low of 4. On Friday, it'll get down to 3 overnight and go up to sunny 19 with areas of morning frost and morning fog on the southern slopes. Saturday, mostly sunny, 21 degrees, so really Friday and Saturday not bad days for the Wee War Show. And on Sunday, sunny 20, and we can expect 21 on Monday with a bit of cloud coming in Monday and Tuesday. But only get down to 6 overnight and go up to 21 degrees. We don't mind a bit warmer during the day, do we?
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7: And look, all our thoughts and prayers going out to our Year 12 students who are sitting their trials. And it's a hard time at the moment, where all our thoughts and love go out to you all around the district. But Narrabri High School students put out a song. I'm going to play that. It's called We Will Rise. And I just thought I might let you listen to what our kids are capable of. And I know they'll do well.

0: 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Not a good time, but I know you all do well. Do the best you can, that's all that matters.
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0: Good morning, Faye. We've got Black Feather with Bop and the Blues for you, and then Keith Urban, Blue Ain't Your Colour.

Our sponsor, the Narrabri Shire Council, wishes to advise works for the replacement of Violet Street Bridge over Narrabri Creek are continuing. 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A detour is in place along Selina Street, Newell Highway and Tiburina Street. Works are expected to be completed in November. 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
1: We're going to stop that while I announce this. 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Anderson Lane and The Fight, and then, of course, we've got Tom Curtin with Where the Pindari Meets the Ocean. I hope you enjoy these songs, the beautiful songs, to a great man.

0: Maybe for you, Colin, and I hope you enjoyed those couple of songs, and I hope everyone enjoys themselves out at the cool Warrielder Township. Beautiful place.
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1: I'm Dusty Fitzpatrick. A solicitor has been charged, accused of manufacturing 3D printed weapons in the state's north. Officers raided a home at Moree where they say they found a bolt action rifle, two pistols and a semi-automatic firearm. The 32-year-old accused has been charged with 16 offences and is due to face court today. Police Commissioner Mal Lanyon has told Ben Fordham a number of items were seized from the man's home.
2: Only one of the four firearms that we seized yesterday, we'll allege, is a privately manufactured firearm. But at a premises in Frome Street at Moree, we executed a crime scene warrant, seized a 3D printer, the blueprints to manufacture firearm parts and a range of other items.
1: Police have laid charges against a 12th person over the kidnapping and murder of Sydney grandfather Chris Bagzarian. The 85-year-old was taken from his North Ryde home in February in a case of mistaken identity. A 51-year-old woman has become the latest person to be charged. The federal opposition is expected to unveil plans to bring down Australia's migration rate. Shadow Housing Minister Andrew Bragg will use an address to the National Press Club to detail the coalition's proposal. Nationals leader Matt Canavan has told Today the plan will also focus on cutting visas for graduates, backpackers and students.
3: I don't think Australian citizenship should be for sale. I think our universities should be focused on teaching Australian students, doing Australian research.
1: Western Sydney is on track to have more businesses that employ staff than the city's east within 15 years. Data shows close to 23,000 employing businesses were added in the western suburbs between 2017 and last year. Slightly more than 10,000 were added across Sydney's east over the same period. A new online program is being launched to help Australian mothers who use alcohol to cope with anxiety. University of Sydney researchers found one in four women turn to drinking to cope with the stresses of motherhood early on. The Matilda Centre's Dr. Katrina Pryor says they're looking for 130 people to take part in the program.
4: Not every mum wants to admit that they might be drinking, particularly if they're breastfeeding, but we want to bring awareness to this, that we know motherhood is difficult, it's overwhelming.
1: Also making news, One Nation leader Pauline Hanson claims the Prime Minister has failed to declare melons gifted to him by the Japanese Prime Minister. Politicians are required to declare gifts above $750. And chicken giant Ingham's has expanded the lockdown of its poultry farms to all Australian states as the H5 bird flu spreads. Checking the markets now, the Dow Jones has closed down 184 points, the Nasdaq down 159. One Australian dollar is buying 70 US cents.
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6: The Rabbitohs are entering must-win territory as they look to shore up their place in the NRL finals. South Sydney will take on Canterbury on Friday night, a side hot on their heels for a place in the top eight. Forward Adam Elliott says the next month of football will be a good test of where they're at.
7: Four games left and each of them, you know, will have their own importance. Couple of top four teams in those last couple of runs home as well, which would be great for us.
6: Bo Webster believes he deserves a place in the Australian Test 11 as a batter rather than just an all-rounder. The side will take on Bangladesh in the first test in Darwin starting tomorrow. Victorian NBL club South Melbourne wants to take the place of Western United in the A-Leagues after the latter was stripped of its licences. And in AFL, Hawthorn has ruled out Connor Nash for the rest of the season to have surgery on a nerve issue. That's sport. I'm Mike Pearsall.
1: It's 26-8. That's the latest news and sport.
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9: There's some cloud hanging around today, but not much rain. If we expect anything, won't be much at all. We're looking at a maximum around that 18 degrees. It's gone up to 10 here at the moment. UV index will reach a moderate 5, and that's through until about 2:20 this afternoon. Slip, stop and slap from about 9:30 on to 2:20. 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
0: 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Narrabri Dying to Know Information Session. A great chance to learn more about topics on death, dying and end-of-life planning. 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To be held on Wednesday the 12th of August, 9:30 a.m. until 11:30 a.m. at the Narrabri Town Pool Multi-Purpose Room. Layout of session will include introduction to the Narrabri Palliative Care Team, a lawyer to share knowledge on subjects including power of attorney, enduring guardian, binding death nomination, advanced care directive and wills, funeral information and options available, information on advanced care, voluntary assisted dying, community stories and journeys. Morning tea will be provided following the presentation. There will be information available on the day to take away and read at your leisure, including the Dying to Know book.
9: Yes, that's on today. We've got a song by, might be a bit applicable to this, to that meeting, Brad Paisley and Dolly Parton. It's a song called When I Get to Where I'm Going.

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0: Yeah, they're coming down to Wee Waa to see Paddy take a bribe. That's the Field Brothers and Troy Cassidaly. They don't have to go and see Paddy. They can go and see Paddy take a bribe. But there's so much on at Wee Waa this weekend. We got the Wee Waa show. Yeah, don't forget that, 14th and 15th. And you'll get some good music down there, I can tell you now, because Friday night from 8:30, you've got Leon. And in the afternoon on Saturday from 1 to 5 at the Ag Bar, Lloyd Bennett will be performing. So plenty of music there, as well as so much to see. Go and look at all the exhibitions we will show. Here's, I will play this first.
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0: And I've got a couple of friends here in Gundadup. I play them a song each, of course, Colleen and a lovely husband. We've got Mick Flavin with Waltz of the Angels, and Bill Kearns is going to tell us all about Waiting for the Train.

0: While I was working at the hospital, I had a bit to do with some patients with dementia. And for some reason, around 2 or 3 in the afternoon, they'd want to go and catch a bus or go somewhere. There was somewhere they just had to be. And I wrote this poem, trying to clarify with myself just, you know, what was going on inside their mind. And it's called Waiting for a Train. The station master sees the old man sitting on the seat. He knows he has no train to catch and no one there to meet. But the old man is a regular, so he lets him have his space as he searches every passerby for one familiar face. But the people all rush by him as if everyone is late, and he settles back upon the seat and seems content to wait. For the old man is forgotten, and he lives within a dream. Life for him has no direction, like a lost meandering stream. Oh, Alice, love, it must be hard to do this trip each day to that home to see your mother, but you couldn't stay away. And I know that while you draw a breath, you'll see she's treated right. So I'll be here to meet the train and walk you home each night. But the mind of man, so fragile, sometimes suffers from decay that leaves the body whole while all the memories rot away. And the woman who had shared his life, his laughter and his tears, his life, his love, his Alice, has been dead for 7 years. Her mother in the nursing home died 40 years ago, but the memory has died as well, and today he doesn't know. But a vacuum in his spirit ever draws him to this place. He lives out of ancient memories, ever searching for that face. The station master greets a man as he comes rushing by and stops beside the old man with compassion in his eye. Oh, Dad, you're a worry, but you don't mean any harm. Come on, old mate, we'll get you home. Here, lean upon my arm. The station master watches shuffling footsteps pass him by, and he whispers softly, "There, but for the grace of God, go I." He knows that come tomorrow, he'll probably come again. Just a scrambled mess of memories, sitting, waiting for a train. Yep.
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down and out in droves. Well, you know how it goes. Wrong place, wrong time. Now there was Nan dangling by her own clothesline. Cried out to my brother, come and help me down. But my brother, he had a broken leg, and when he saw that her hand was quite firmly wedged, he immediately sent a distress call out to town. Well, first off, the fireys came, and when they couldn't shift it, the ambos began, and pretty soon the coppers were working on it too. The whole darn force in that small backyard, the greatest ruckus the town had ever had, but they didn't expect to be bested by a hill's hoist. Struth! Now the saga eventually came to a close, but the small device, not normally for clothes, as the jaws of life prized apart those bars. Nan was free without a single bruise, probably headlining the

0: Oh, yeah, the old Hills Hoist. Well, you can't do that, kids. You can't do that on the new lot of lines. Break immediately. Well, it took a bit to break a Hills Hoist, though. Ash Williamson's going to take us up the news with Coffee with Dad. That was Owen Smith that did the old Hills Hoist.
1: Things in my life have been going just fine. I've got no reasons to complain.

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1: Steve Fitzpatrick. Charges have been laid against a 12th person as part of investigations into the kidnapping and death of a Sydney grandfather. Georgia Condek has more.
2: Chris Bagzarian was snatched from his North Ryde home in a case of mistaken identity in February. It was established early on during police investigations that Mr. Bagzarian was not the intended target of the kidnapping. His remains were found 12 days later near a golf club in Pitt Town. A 51-year-old woman from Lethbridge Park has since been charged with being an accessory after the fact to murder. She's been refused bail and is due in court today. 11 other people remain before the courts. Georgia Condek reporting.
1: Police are expected to drop charges laid against Bondi terror attack hero Ahmed El Ahmed. The 44-year-old was charged with assault and stalking offences after an incident involving his father in March. He's always maintained his innocence. One Nation claims the Prime Minister has failed to declare a gift he received from the Japanese Prime Minister. Anthony Albanese was given two royal melons by Sanae Takeuchi when she visited Canberra earlier this year. Mr. Albanese has faced backlash after he made a gesture in front of his chest when discussing the gift on a podcast. One Nation MP Barnaby Joyce has told Ben Fordham the melons should be listed on his official register.
3: He's put very minor things on his register, such as vinyl records. But these don't crack a feature. Why not? Because he knows it was a train wreck.
1: Politicians are only required to declare gifts above $750. Commonwealth Bank has posted a $10.9 billion profit for the full financial year ending on the 30th of June. The lender has flagged a 15% decline in mortgage applications since the federal budget was handed down. Experts believe it's more than likely interest rates will be hiked again before the end of the year. The Reserve Bank has given mortgage holders a reprieve at its latest meeting, holding the official cash rate at 4.35%. Governor Michelle Bullock hasn't ruled out the need for further rate rises if inflation shows no signs of easing. Also making news, rescue crews in Colombia are racing to find survivors trapped under collapsed building after the country was hit by a 7.4 magnitude earthquake. A solicitor has been charged, accused of manufacturing 3D printed weapons at Moree in the state's north. And a long-term study shows adults who do both aerobic and muscle strengthening exercises are less likely to develop chronic illnesses. Checking finance now, the Dow Jones has closed down 184 points. The NASDAQ down 159. One Australian dollar buying 70.59 US cents.
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5: All-rounder Bo Webster believes he has the runs on the board to be considered for a place in the Australian top order. Ahead of the first test against Bangladesh, Webster says he shouldn't just be seen as competing for the all-rounder spot with Cameron Green.
6: What I've done in my first eight tests with the bat has probably showed that I can be considered as a genuine top six batter, and the ball is an option.
5: The first test starts in Darwin tomorrow. The prospect of Sydney losing the NRL Grand Final is starting to heat up, with two more cities throwing their hat into the ring for hosting rights for 2028. Melbourne has publicly declared its interest, as has New Zealand, joining Brisbane and Perth in trying to pinch the event from Sydney. And Raiders forward Corey Horsburgh has been dropped for Saturday afternoon's game against the Sharks after he was publicly slammed by coach Ricky Stewart for a brain snap last weekend. That's sport. I'm Mike Pearsall.
1: It's 4 minutes past eight. That's the latest news and sport.
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8: And we've just gone up to 11 degrees here at 2Max FM, and we're heading up towards 18 today. Little bit of cloud hanging around, a medium chance of a shower on the slopes, and just a slight chance elsewhere. UV index will reach a moderate 5, and that's through at about 2:30 this afternoon. Tomorrow, Thursday, it'll get down to 4 overnight and go up to a mostly sunny 19 degrees. There will be areas of morning frosts on the slopes and chance of morning fog, but mostly sunny during the afternoon. On Friday, 3 up to a sunny 19 degrees, areas of morning frosts and chance of morning fog on the southern slopes, and the winds will be light. Saturday, Now, Friday and Saturday, we've got the We War show, and it's going to be beautiful both days, but Saturday, mostly sunny, 21 degrees, so quite warm out there, with an overnight low of 4. On Sunday, mostly sunny, 6 up to 20, and we can expect the same on Monday, but a bit of cloud on Monday, and cook it up to 21 degrees, the same expected on Tuesday.
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0: 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Narrabri RSL sub-branch members will be commemorating Vietnam Veterans Day and Victory in the Pacific Day with the memorial service on Saturday the 15th of August 2026. The service will take place at the RSL Memorial in front of the Narrabri RSL Memorial and Citizens Club, commencing at 11 a.m. All persons in the Narrabri and surrounding district are invited to attend the service. For further information, please contact Assistant Secretary Patricia Hadley on 0427 834 286.

Peppers Becky Cole and Poster Girl off her 20th anniversary album. We've got, this is a 2Max FM community announcement. It's Rotary Clubs and free men's health check at Moree. That's happening next Wednesday the 19th of August and Thursday the 20th of August, 9:30 a.m. until 4:15 p.m. at Dippers Home Timber and Hardware, which is 398 Warri Elder Street, Moree. Doesn't seem to matter how old they are. Most blokes in the country area don't pay much attention to their health. Yeah, they always say she'll be right, but treatable high blood pressure and diabetes often go unnoticed until it's too late. And if you don't remember when you last had a checkup, well, it's time. Get a checkup, and it's wonderful to go and just walk out with a good bill of health or be treated for what you've got, and it's all treatable. So please get along to that. Remember that date, and it takes 5 minutes, Wednesday and Thursday the 19th and 20th of August. We got Backboard of My Heart by McKay Brothers.

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a young one, I saw my daddy put the gloves on. 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

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Sometimes I saw her crying when Daddy had a fight. Mama used to worry when we had the commentary. Son, she would say, it's a hell of a way for Daddy.

In the New Zealand country music artist who's been over here but doesn't travel much now. And Daddy Was a Boxer. I hope you enjoyed that. And this is the 2Max FM community announcement. Car boot sale. Grab a bargain. Have a great day out on Sunday the 20th of September. 11 a.m. to 1 p.m. at the Balata Hall. That's 10 Wilga Street in Balata. Set up time for sellers at 10 a.m. And the sellers will cost you $15 per stall. Everybody's welcome to attend. It's just one thing that, you know, if you want to donate to this Grab a Bargain store, please do. But you, more information, ring Sandy Cullen on 0427 200872. That's 0427 200872. Got bargains at books, toys, plants, and plenty more. Donation for items for the hall table are appreciated. And the canteen will be open that day as well. So get along to the car boot sale at Balata coming up. Okay, we got Dylan Wright, and he's a great country, he's country, a bit of everything. Dylan Wright took out one of the big awards on TV in 2024. He took out Idol, and this is one that really won it for him. It's called Paper Heart.

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1: 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Maury Boomerangs presents the Debutante Ball 2026 on the 28th of November at the Moree Town Hall. Nominations are now open. Nominate to be part of this special tradition and shine at the Moree Boomerang Debutante Ball. Must be 16 years of age at the time of the ball, and you can nominate by the 4th of September. Inquiries to moreeboomerang@gmail.com. I've got Becky Cole, Lazy Bones, news coming up.

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1: Good morning. I'm Dusty Fitzpatrick. Experts believe the Reserve Bank will lift interest rates again before the end of the year. Mortgage holders have been given some reprieve, with the RBA holding the official cash rate at 4.35%. Governor Michelle Bullock has warned of another increase if inflation shows no signs of easing. Yellow Brick Road Chairman Mark Boris has told Ben Fordham the bank will be looking at a range of factors.
2: I think she made it pretty clear that there's a slight chance, but unless the inflation number, I would say, comes down with a 2 in front of it, like 2.9, 2.95, something like that, she's more than likely going to raise interest rates in the November meeting.
1: Commonwealth Bank has notched up $10.9 billion in cash profit, fueled by growth across its loan and deposit portfolios. The lender's cash net profit after tax rose 7% in the year to June. The bank says its home loan applications have fallen 15% since the May budget was handed down. The country's National Disability Insurance Scheme watchdog has used new powers for the first time to ban an auditor and consultant. They're accused of registering 200 providers with false or misleading information. NDIS Minister Jenny McAllister says the pair has been handed a lifetime ban.
3: In addition to banning these two for life, the NDIS Commission has also refused the registration of 195 providers and revoked the registration of an additional 40 who were linked to these consultants and these auditors.
1: A woman is due in court accused of playing a role in the kidnapping and death of Sydney grandfather Chris Bagsarian. The 85-year-old was taken from his Northride home in a case of mistaken identity. The 51-year-old woman is the 12th person to be charged in relation to Mr. Bagsarian's death. A solicitor in the state's north has been charged, accused of manufacturing 3D-printed firearms. Police will allege they seized a number of items, including equipment used to manufacture guns, from a Moree home. Search crews in Colombia are working around the clock to free survivors trapped beneath the rubble as the death toll from a powerful earthquake climbs past 220. Aussie Lisa Richards is there and says the heat is making rescue efforts difficult.
4: People are digging with their hands, trying to find people that are still alive under the rubble. And it's like 38 degrees in heat.
1: Also making news, US media is reporting Donald Trump secretly swapped planes as he left the NATO summit in Turkey last month due to an Iranian threat. And chicken giant Ingham's has expanded the lockdown of its poultry farms due to the threat of the H5 bird flu. In finance, the Dow Jones closed down, as well as the Nasdaq, one Australian dollar buying 70.5 US cents.
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6: With only a handful of games left in the Broncos season, there are fears skipper Adam Reynolds has played his last game. The 36-year-old is retiring at season's end, but has been recently sidelined with ongoing injuries. Veteran Ben Hunt believes Reynolds is a 50-50 chance of pulling the boots back on.
7: He's working his backside off to try and get back for the last couple of the games a year and, you know, finish his career. I guess, you know, it's not going to be on great terms because we're not playing finals, but finish his career, you know, out on the footy field with his teammates and doing the thing he loves. You know, I definitely think he's still a chance.
6: In AFL, emerging Giants forward Max Krzyzewski has ended speculation over his future by re-signing with the club until 2028. And Moesha Johnson has won gold in the 10-kilometre open water swim at the Pan Pacific Championships in LA. That's sport. I'm Mike Pearsall.
1: It's 26 to 9. That's the latest news in sport.
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9: 11 degrees, heading up towards 18 today. A little bit of cloud hanging around. There's a slight chance of a shower, but it's only a slight chance. And if there's anything, won't be much at all. The UV index will reach a moderate 5, and that's from 9:40 until 2:20 this afternoon. And the time here at 2Max FM is 8:35. And if you're supposed to be in work at 8:30, you're late.
10: Calling all gardeners. The Narrabri Garden Club meets on the second Wednesday of each month at 10 a.m. and new members are always welcome. It's a great chance to connect with fellow gardening enthusiasts, share tips and the love of growing things. 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That's the Narrabri Garden Club, meeting every second Wednesday at 10 a.m. Everyone is welcome.
9: And today at the you're to meet at the Fishing Club Hall, that's near in Ann Street near the Nandawar Motel at 10 a.m. And you've got a special guest speaker, Ian Swartzia. And bring a bloom if you can as well. They forgot to do this.
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9: Hey, we love our sponsors. Got a song by John O'Day, and I haven't got much longer here. I'll be leaving at 9, and of course Julie's in after that. But we've got John's Lost the Oldies. We've got to find them.

0: G'day, I'm Jamie Chaffee, the federal member for your electorate of Parkes. 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
2: 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We now present the Meals on Wheels roster for the Narrabri, Wee Waa and Boggabri areas, along with the Narrabri Hospital Kiosk roster.
0: And we'll start off at the kiosk. Today, if you head over there, Trish Hadley, well, she won't be there this morning, I don't think, and Barb Murphy will be serving over there today. Doesn't matter. They're all great. And give us some beautiful coffee. Narrabri Meals on Wheels will be delivered by the Edgeroy CWA group of Aud and Adam Shepherdson, Maureen Malcolm and Margaret Woods. Thank you so much for everything that that you do. Our volunteers are wonderful.
3: 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Narrabri Dying to Know Information Session. A great chance to learn more about topics on death, dying and end-of-life planning. Connect with others in our community and be inspired by other stories and journeys, including final wishes. To be held on Wednesday the 12th of August, 9:30 a.m. until 11:30 a.m. at the Narrabri Town Pool Multi-Purpose Room. Layout of session will include introduction to the Narrabri Palliative Care Team, a lawyer to share knowledge on subjects including power of attorney, enduring guardian, binding death nomination, advanced care directive and wills, funeral information and options available, information on advanced care, voluntary assisted dying, community stories and journeys. Morning tea will be provided following the presentation. There will be information available on the day to take away and read at your leisure, including the Dying to Know book.
0: Yes, get along there this morning at 9:30, and it's a great thing to do. And I think I'm one that did do this type of thing, and I'll tell you what, it helps in the long run. Okay, I've got Graham Roger now with The Night I Saved John Wayne.

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I think I got him. Or I rattled off a dozen shots, the Redskins fell like flies.

survived, the crops arrived and sprung me with a gun. I was in big trouble. Well, the coppers shone their torches round and surveyed the gruesome

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Are you retired, you have time on your hands, or at a loose end? Then why not come down to the Narrabri Men's Shed at the railway station in Reed Street, Narrabri. 9am to 12pm, Mondays, Wednesdays and Fridays. There's no need to book, just come on down. You'll be more than welcome. For more information, please call 6792 1556.

ashes, and he left me with a note. 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
2: 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There'll be lots of music, plus push bargains, community calendar, the cereal, and plenty of local news from our papers. And did I mention music? So I look forward to your company.
1: Yes, Judy will be in the chair very shortly, straight after the 9 o'clock news. And don't forget the event that's on at around at the pool today at 9:30 about wheels and everything. And this weekend, don't forget the We Will Show, Friday and Saturday. So much going on at Wee Waa this weekend. And Narrabri, we've always got something to do. I'm going to leave you with Garth Brooks and Mum, and I'll catch you on Sunday morning. I'll be doing the breakfast show on Sunday morning. Catch you then.

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1: Fitzpatrick. Commonwealth Bank has reported a 7% increase in profit to $10.9 billion in the year to June. The major lender says mortgage applications are down 15% since the federal budget was handed down. The bulk of that decline is understood to have come from investors. The Reserve Bank Governor isn't ruling out the need to lift interest rates again if inflation doesn't show signs of easing. The central bank has kept the official cash rate steady at 4.35% at its August meeting. Governor Michelle Bullock warns house prices have to fall further and declining values will hit customer spending. No illegal e-bikes have been crushed under new police powers announced 6 months ago. Legislation was passed in May allowing officers to seize and test e-bikes before destroying them if they're illegal. Police Commissioner Mal Lanyon has told Ben Fordham the laws aren't available to officers at this stage, but the devices are being targeted.
2: The actual legislation hasn't been proclaimed as of yet, Ben, so it's not in place that we can actually use that there. But can I make it really clear to the community that the New South Wales Police Force are targeting those that want to ride illegal e-bikes.
1: Police have now laid charges against a 12th person over the kidnapping and murder of Sydney grandfather Chris Bagzarian. The 85-year-old was snatched from his home at North Ryde in a case of mistaken identity. Assault and stalking charges laid against Bondi terror attack hero Ahmed El Ahmed are expected to be dropped. The 44-year-old was charged after an incident involving his father at Bankstown in March. The latest survey of the state's public hospital patients has found more than 90% rate their care as positive. The adult admitted patient poll heard from 22,000 people. Bureau of Health Information Chief Executive Heiko Spalek says only 3% reported poor caring experiences.
3: BHI found that patients were 13 times more likely to rate the care they received overall as poor or very poor when the care they received in the hospital was not well organised.
1: Construction of a new bridge in Sydney's northwest aimed at relieving a notorious road bottleneck is reportedly running behind. The Herald reports a contract is yet to be awarded for the $220 million Epping Bridge project. Also making news, data shows Western Sydney is on track to have more businesses that employ staff than the city's east within 15 years. And a study has found adults who do aerobic and muscle strengthening exercises are less likely to experience chronic illnesses. Checking the markets now, the Dow Jones has closed down 184 points, the Nasdaq down 159, one Australian dollar buying 70.5 US cents.
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5: Rabbitohs forward Keon Kalawamatangi has declared his side is ready for war in Friday night's clash with the Bulldogs. Sitting in seventh spot, Souths can take a huge step towards confirming a finals berth with victory, but Kalawamatangi knows the ninth place Dogs will be just as desperate.
6: It's semi-final all the way through, so it's a must win. You know, Doggies have been piping hot the last couple of weeks, so, you know, we're ready for war and, yeah, it's a must-win game for both clubs and, you know, we'll be ready for the fight.
5: Rugby Sevens star Madison Levi could make her Wallaroos debut next week, named in the squad to play New Zealand in Auckland. Spanish golfer Josele Ballester is heading down under for the Australian Summer of Golf. Live Golf's biggest hitter will play at the PGA Championship in Sydney in November before heading to Melbourne for the Australian Open. That's sport. I'm Mike Pearsall.
1: It's 9:04. That's the latest news and sport.
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9: Weather forecast for the Northwest Slopes and Plains issued this morning at 5:49 a.m. For the rest of your Wednesday, maybe some showers, 18 degrees. For Thursday, we're looking at 4 to 19, mostly sunny. For Friday, 3 to 19. For Saturday, 4 to 21. Sunday, 6 to 20. Monday, 6 to 21. And Tuesday, 7 to 21 degrees. Our temperatures this morning are a little bit cool, sort of some sixes and sevens. And at the moment, sitting on about 11, 10s and 11s is the 13 here at Narrabri. Spring Creek, 13. Edgeroy, 11. Ballada, 12. So that brings you up to date with the new sport and weather here at 2MAX FM. And good morning, guys. Welcome to Wednesday morning. Julie's in the chair taking you through till 12 o'clock. I have an interview this morning at 9.30 with Barry Knowles, who is the team leader for the MERV van that's coming to Narrabri, and Maury coming to Narrabri this weekend. But we'll tell you all about that about 9.30 this morning. Here's Lucas Graham. I love this song. This is called 7 Years.

Lucas Graham there, and 7 years old. It is nearly 10 minutes past nine here at 2Max FM, and we woke up this morning and we survived the census. Hope you all remembered to fill in your form or get online and do it. So, yeah, pretty easy online. And I think it's next week there is some people down in the kiosk here in the main street in Narrabri from 9 a.m. So we'll find out a little bit more information about that if you'd like to know, or just give us a ring here at the station anyway. But we all survived. We woke up this morning and it was all done. Here's Taylor Henderson. Don't know what this one is. Thanks, Faye. Burnt Letters.

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0: We had Sarah Storer there, Until These Hands, and Melinda Snyder and Becky Cole with Stand By Your Man. 9:22 here at 2MAX FM. Here's a word from our sponsors, and then we might have another couple of songs before I talk to Barry Knowles, who is the team leader for the Merv Van, but we'll tell you all about the Merv Van shortly. It's coming to Narrabri.
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1: 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Men's Health Education Rural Van will be visiting Narrabri on the 15th and 16th of August, located in the Bunnings car park, operating from 9:30 a.m. until 3:30 p.m. daily. The service is offered in a relaxed, confidential and informal setting. The Men's Health Education Rural Van registered nurse conducts the tests and discusses any health concerns seated in the privacy of the van. These tests can include blood pressure, blood sugar and cholesterol levels. Screenings have saved many lives and improved health outcomes for many men and women throughout New South Wales. You're invited to take the opportunity to have a quick free health check. Just 10 minutes invested with the Men's Health Education Rural Van can save your life or the life of someone you love. Women are also welcome. The Men's Health Education Rural Van is operated by the Rotary Club of Warners Bay, in conjunction with the Narrabri Rotary Club.
2: And on the line this morning, I have Barry Knowles. Good morning, Barry.
3: Good morning, Julie.
2: And thank you so much for your time. I really appreciate it.
3: Oh, no problem at all.
2: Now, you're very busy. As we said the other day, we've got a couple of community announcements here at our station, and the Rotary Men's Health Education Rural Van is having a bit of a trip.
3: It is, yeah. The rural van, travels all around New South Wales in the course of the year, all the regional and rural areas. Yeah, just giving free health checks to men and women, but we concentrate on men because they're the people who just don't seem to get around to going to the doctors and getting checked out. And, we do blood sugar, blood pressure and cholesterol. So, you can go along to the van and get a free health check.
2: And, of course, it's been operating for about 6 years and travelling around regional rural New South Wales. And as you said, blood pressure, blood sugar, cholesterol, only takes a few minutes. And also you can, and as you said, women too can come along for a bit of a health check as well. It's relaxed, confidential, informal. And that's what I think a lot of men don't talk about, men's health. And I know that... as soon as there's something like this happening, they go, oh, better go and do something about that. So it's very relaxed up atmosphere, and of course you're coming to Narrabri.
3: Yeah, we are coming to Narrabri. We'll be there on the 15th and 16th, so over the weekend, Saturday and Sunday. Van's in Coonabarabran today, then on to Narrabri, as I say, over the weekend. Moree on the 19th and 20th, Bingara 21st and 22nd, then Warriolda, Baraba, and so that's probably all the bits in your radio area.
2: But, yep. We sort of reach to all those. We have a lot of listeners over that way as well. And having it at Bunnings, which is on Saturday and Sunday, as you said this week, that's a great idea because you get the blokes going to Bunnings to get the do-it-yourself stuff. And they'll go, oh, okay, righto, I'll just duck over here and see what this is about.
3: Yeah, that's right. And we've got our nurse, Kath, and at the moment her husband's travelling with us. So if you're at Bunnings, you'll probably get accosted by Craig, who'll give you a piece of paper and say, hey, come get a test, because he's quite good at what we call spruiking. So,
2: And, of course, it is run by the Rotary Clubs of New South Wales.
3: Yeah, that's correct. Administered by the Rotary Club of Warners Bay, who I'm a member of, but it's clubs all around New South Wales and a few men's sheds as well when we haven't got a Rotary Club locally. So they help by sort of acting as receptionists, organising accommodation for the nurse and stuff like that. So, everybody gets involved.
2: And, of course, the men's sheds are a great initiative too. They we've got one out at Weewall and there's one here in Narrabri as well, one over in Moree as well. But, yeah, they get down there on a Tuesday and a Friday here at in Weewall, and they've got, you know, the big fireplace now, and they've got the morning tea, I think, is the highlight of the morning. And then I think Fridays they stop and have some lunch as well. So they've got a barbecue and everything down there. So, and I think it's like really good for some men that have, you know, retired now or they're on their own. And even if it's just a, you know, if you're not handy with, you know, wood or metal or whatever they're doing down there, just having a chat.
3: Yeah, that's right. And I've noticed that, just looking at my list here, it's the Men's Shed at Bingara. It's the Lions Club of Moree that are helping us out there, so we better give them a shout-out as well.
2: Yep.
3: And then the Rotary Club at Narrabri.
2: Yep, and of course, one of our announcers here at the station is in the Rotary Club. So, and of course, one of our other announcers who comes from Moree got onto this about the over at Dippers Home Timber and Hardware on the 19th and 20th of August from 9:30 yep. till 4:15. Now, what time are you going to be at Bunnings this weekend?
3: So this weekend, same sort of time, 9:30 to 4:15. So
2: 9:30 to 4:15? Okay, yep. Radio, excellent. I've just made a note on this bit of paper here so that we can run that during the day as well. And it's, you know, you've been... So Warners Bay have been running this service for what, about 6 years?
3: Well, a bit longer than that, actually. We started running it, took it over as a full-time thing in 17. So we're coming up for 10 years now.
2: Oh, that's a wonderful initiative. And as we said, you know, it's a relaxed atmosphere. I know that, you know, a lot of men don't talk about their health. And, of course, if their partners, wives, girlfriends go, you need to go and get checked, they go, no, it'll be right. Well, yeah, guess what? Yeah. It won't be right. And, of course, we talk about it a bit more now than we ever did before.
3: That's absolutely right. And yeah, if you're, you know, a wife, girlfriend or mother, you know, get on to them. Tell them to go along and get checked. Doesn't take, as you say, more than a few minutes.
2: Yeah, and, I'm looking out the window here and there's two male announcers sitting out there on the lounge. So, and they're both nodding. So they're listening. They know, and we'll expect both of them to go down on Saturday or Sunday, and I'm looking at both of them and one of them's ignoring me, but I can see him. It takes a few minutes. That's all it takes out of your day.
3: And look, one of the important things is that there's really no early symptom of high blood pressure. And I was just talking to somebody this morning who's just lost somebody to a heart attack. And he was in his 30s, in his early 30s, doing a half marathon. Had no idea. Halfway through the half marathon, unfortunately, you know, dropped down and that was it. So, look, it's important. Everybody needs to get checked once a year, and it can easily save your life. So yeah,
2: and it's the same with the mammogram bus. It's on its travels again now too, and so it's going around our area. I saw it on the weekend. It was travelling over to Moree, so it sort of goes Moree, Narrabri, Weewall. So get the girls checked as well. It only takes 10 minutes, if that. It's very uncomfortable, must admit, but it's a 10-minute thing out of your day.
3: Yeah, that's right. But the MERV fans are a finger prick, that's all. So nothing invasive at all.
2: No. And I think that, you know, we'll work on it. We've got a community announcement here, which I just played before I spoke to you about it being here in Narrabri. We'll be doing this every day on our community announcements. We'll sort of be pushing the issue. So, fellas, on Saturday and Sunday, when you're down at Bunnings and you're getting your stuff ready for your DIY this weekend, please call over to the MERV van and, you know, just have a chat to them. As I said, very quick and simple, 10 minutes, that's all it's going to take. And also over at all the other places that you mentioned as well. Barry, is there anything else that you'd like to tell us about the MERV van?
3: No, I think we pretty much covered it. Just get out and get down there. That's all we've got to say.
2: Barry, thank you so much for your time. We really appreciate it. And it is important to all our... And you don't have to be old either to go and have a chat.
3: No, that's all I'm saying. The person I unfortunately heard about today was in his early 30s. So, no, you don't have to be old.
2: You don't have to be old. Barry, thank you so much. I really appreciate your time. And maybe if you're running around again next year, we can have another chat then.
3: Yes, certainly. Thanks, Julie.
2: Well, we want to have a catch-up after this sort of, this is finished. After you've finished around our area, where do you go after that?
3: After we had, let me have a look, Tamworth, Walker, up further north, Urala, Gyra.
2: Okay. Rightio. Well, how about in a couple of weeks we give you another call and we have a bit of a catch up and see how it went?
3: That'll be beautiful. Yeah.
2: All right, Barry.
3: I'll tell you how many people we saw.
2: Excellent. That'd be great. So once again, thank you very much on behalf of 2Max FM. Thank you very much for your time this morning. Really appreciate it. But we'll be pushing the issue here at our station, which does cover all those areas as well. So go and get checked, fellas.
3: Thanks, Julie. Thanks a lot.
2: Thanks, Barry.
3: Bye now.
2: Bye.
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2: 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That's 0491 281 283. We've got for sale some baby things. We've got a stroller, a capsule, a walker, a high chair, a rocker and an activity gym. That's some baby stuff. We've got a stroller, a capsule, a walker, a high chair, a rocker and an activity gym. 0428 657 315. That's 0428 657 315. And our last one for this morning, we've got some pool fence panelling or something suitable for a goat. That's a pool fence panelling or something suitable to keep a goat in. 0447 928 544. That's 0447 928 544. So we've got wanted, some fence stuff, we've got for sale some baby stuff, a smart TV and a car. So if you've missed any of those numbers, give us a call here on 67924884 and we will certainly help you with that. We had Leo Sayer with Long Tall Glasses. We had The Proclaimers and I Would Walk 500 Miles and a little bit of Toby Keith, a little less talk and a lot more action. And here is a little bit of everything at 9:53.

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1: Dusty Fitzpatrick. The opposition claims its migration targets won't slow the economic growth or dent productivity. The coalition will use a key speech to argue the annual net migration rate should be lowered to about 180,000. The address follows the Reserve Bank's warning Australia's economy is increasingly reliant on higher immigration. But Liberal MP Tom Venning says his party's got the balance right.
2: It's very simple. We are building less homes and bringing in more people. Ipso facto, we have a housing crisis. So we want to reduce migration to the amount of houses we complete. Not approve, but complete. And it's very simple in my mind.
1: Australia's biggest bank is the latest to declare it's seen a drop in mortgage applications since the federal budget was handed down. Commonwealth Bank has flagged a 15% decline. The lender posted a $10.9 billion profit in the year to June. The opposition leader has used Parliament to condemn comments made by the Prime Minister on a podcast. Anthony Albanese made a gesture in front of his chest when discussing melons he was gifted by his female Japanese counterpart. Angus Taylor says the comments were crass and argues Mr. Albanese must apologise on the floor of Parliament. Mr. Taylor's also calling on the PM to explain whether his office leaked confidential correspondence from Japan to the media. Firefighters have managed to contain a blaze burning in a unit block in Sydney's southwest. 30 people have been evacuated from the building at Liverpool. Acting Superintendent Peter Murray says crews have stopped the flames spreading.
3: Fire crews have been able to contain the fire to a ground floor garage and have been able to prevent the fire from extending any further. Approximately 30 people have been evacuated from the building as a precaution.
1: A solicitor has been charged, accused of manufacturing 3D printed weapons in the state's north. Officers raided a home at Moree where they say they found several guns and a 3D printer. The 32-year-old accused man has been charged with 16 offences and is due to face court today. Chicken giant Ingham's has expanded the lockdown of its poultry farms as the threat of the H5 bird flu increases. 231 cases of bird flu have so far been recorded across the country, with most in South Australia. Australia will follow New Zealand and vaccinate endangered wildlife against the virus strain. Also making news, charges laid against Bondi terror attack hero Ahmed El Ahmed are expected to be dropped by police, and the remains of a 9,000-year-old woman from the Stone Age have been found in Sweden. In finance, a few minutes into trade, the All Ords is trading down 50 points at 93.93, one Australian dollar buying 70.63 US cents.
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5: Jaden Sullivan will start at halfback for the Rabbitohs in Friday night's high-stakes clash with the Bulldogs, just his third start of the season. Campbell Graham returns from injury, pushing Jai Gray to the bench. Australia has had a great start to the Pan Pacific Swimming Championships in Los Angeles, with Moesha Johnson winning gold in the 10-kilometre open water swim. She says she's in a great run of form heading into next year's Olympics in LA.
6: Yeah, it's pretty crazy to be able to say I've had a complete winning streak for this year, 6 of 6 of 10Ks. Yeah, it's really unheard of, and it's something that I'm pretty proud of for my country and for my sport.
5: There's been mixed results for the Aussie women at the Tahiti Surf Pro. Isabella Nichols through to the second round. Sally Fitzgibbons and Stephanie Gilmore have bowed out. And in AFL, Hawthorn has ruled out Connor Nash for the rest of the season. That's sport. I'm Mike Pearsall.
1: It's 10:04. That's the latest news and sport.
7: The sports report is sponsored by Noel Burt's Motor Repair.